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8: From the Sky News Centre at 2, Arsenal's players celebrated together as they were confirmed as Premier League champions. Footage on their social media feeds shows Mikel Arteta's squad watching Manchester City's 1-1 draw at Bournemouth. That result means Arsenal can't be caught at the top on the final day and have won the top flight for the first time in 22 years. Southampton's appeal hearing against their expulsion from the Championship playoffs will take place today. Middlesbrough have replaced them in Saturday's final against Hull after the South Coast club were punished for filming the training sessions of rival clubs. Police are urging any former Married at First Sight contestants who may have been victims of sexual assault to contact them. Two women have claimed in a documentary they were raped during filming, while a third has made misconduct allegations. Police say two teenagers suspected of carrying out a deadly attack on a mosque in California shared a hatred of different religions and races. Three men were killed in San Diego on Monday. A new study suggests we should quadruple the amount of exercise we take in a week for maximum health benefits. Researchers in China say their findings show that exerting ourselves for 610 minutes could be the optimal amount. Professor Aidan Doherty from the University of Oxford doesn't think the new findings are particularly helpful.
9: If you can do a little bit more, that will clearly be helpful, especially for those who are least active. But they shouldn't be feeling despaired that they've suddenly got to do an hour and 20 minutes of exercise a day. I think that would be a nonsense public health message.
8: There are calls for the UK to introduce a maximum temperature for workplaces to protect people as heat waves intensify. The Climate Change Committee says rolling out air conditioning in schools and hospitals should be one of the government's top priorities. That's the latest.
10: Ladies and gentlemen,
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8: From the Sky News Centre at 4. Arsenal are Premier League champions for the first time in 22 years after Manchester City drew 1-1 at Bournemouth. Thousands of fans gathered outside the Emirates Stadium to celebrate their title success.
9: Last time Arsenal won, I wasn't even fertilised.
10: 21 years of age! 22 years we've been waiting for this. Look at the streets of London. No club can do it like this. No club!
8: It's Arsenal's fourth Premier League title, their first since 2004. Southampton's appeal hearing against their expulsion from the Championship playoffs will take place today. Middlesbrough have replaced them in Saturday's final against Hull after the South Coast club were punished for filming the training sessions of rival clubs. Donald Trump hasn't ruled out further strikes on Iran and claimed leaders in Tehran are begging for a deal. It comes after military officials gave evidence to Congress about an attack that killed 100 people in a school in Minyab at the start of the conflict. Speaking yesterday, the US Vice President warned Iran there were two options to ending the conflict. J.D. Vance also outlined Washington's aims.
11: We could restart the military campaign, but that's not what the president wants, and I don't think it's what the Iranians want either. We have an opportunity here, I think, to reset the relationship that has existed between Iran and the United States for 47 years, but it takes two to tango.
8: The UK government has relaxed some sanctions on Russian oil products from today, allowing imports of jet fuel and diesel refined from Russian crude in third countries. It comes amid growing concerns over fuel supplies and soaring prices linked to disruption in the Strait of Hormuz. Police are urging any former Married at First Sight contestants who may have been victims of sexual assault to contact them. Two women have claimed they were raped during filming, while a third has made misconduct allegations. That's the latest. I'm Daisy Steele.
12: Ladies and gentlemen,
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5: 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And
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1: Good morning. It is the Curio Breakfast Show. It's Wednesday with Conor Brennan, Andrew Ryan, Amy McGuckin, who said to us just before we put the mics live on the Curio Breakfast Show today,
2: wouldn't it be great if we could just do the show from Spain? I feel like it would be heaven on earth.
3: Wouldn't it be great if you were Spanish?
2: Just for a month.
1: Yes.
2: No, not forever. Just for a month.
3: No.
2: I think the show would benefit the vitamin D.
3: You've just come back from Spain.
2: Yeah, and it's reminded me how good the sunshine is.
1: It is good, but this is where you live. This is where you're choosing to make a life.
2: Yeah.
3: Life of Curadio in Alicante.
2: Yeah. Well, look, next week's meant to be fabulous weather. It says 24 degrees in quite a lot of spots, so...
3: My golf day this Friday, 22 degrees, not a cloud in the sky, no rain. 22 degrees for my golf charity golf day on Friday, which I'm really excited.
2: Who needs Spain then? Who needs Spain?
3: No, we need banger.
1: We could do January to at least April in Spain, I'd be down for that.
2: Yeah.
3: No, I think if we do January to the end of December.
1: Yeah, just do it all.
2: Okay.
1: Do 365 in Spain. We have had a lady messaging us all week who is in Bella Medina.
3: And I hope it rains.
1: Who's been sending in updates all week.
3: We don't need to hear these updates. Woman in Spain.
1: You know, it's the hard worst Wednesdays.
3: Oh, I'm sitting by the pill ringing a corona. Yeah, you're in Spain when your house is getting robbed.
2: Oh, what?
1: What?
3: Don't tell people you're away.

0: coming up.
1: All right, let's get into Wednesday's Curio Breakfast Show. Sadly, not in Spain, but right here in Northern Ireland. Amy McCucken.
2: Yes.
1: We're talking about regrets.
2: Oh.
1: Nothing too serious. What have you regret buying the most this year?
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0: All right, good morning. It's the Curio Breakfast Show. We are kind of approaching summer season. Many people are clearing out the sheds and doing kind of like late spring cleans and gotten a load of stuff out of the house, etc., etc.
1: Yeah, good time for it.
0: We're doing this too, and I've come across one or two things, and I'm like, why did I buy that? Like, why did I buy that?
1: You are bad for this sort of thing. Like, what have you got?
0: Okay, so out of the cupboards in the house, a polisher for the car. Like a proper machine.
1: Like a proper one?
0: Proper one.
1: Surely that's a bit dangerous if you don't know how to use it right.
0: Well, this is it. I used it once and it kind of like marked the car and I had to get somebody to fix it. And I went, okay, I'm not using that again.
1: That was a waste of money.
0: So that went out. Also, what else went out? The portable sauna. This is from years ago. This was a lockdown.
1: See, you love gadget. Clubs. The golf clubs haven't been used.
0: I saw the golf clubs the other day when I was getting the power washer out and I...
1: Another gadget?
0: I... Well, the power washer
1: I'd love
0: I use.
1: To see, I'd love to see your shed. It must just be full of gadgets.
0: You've no idea what's in there. A few skeletons in there. No. the golf clubs, I don't regret buying the golf clubs.
2: You do?
0: No, I don't regret it.
1: Because
0: they're
1: he
0: there.
1: Pretends that
0: they're
1: he'll
0: there
1: use them again.
2: For what? Though? You waste.
0: I am somebody that owns golf clubs. I do think one day I will get into it, but right now I just cannot find the time.
2: Yeah, because you spent the rest of your time buying other gadgets.
1: Other stuff. My dad actually often says to me, well, did Connor ever use the golf clubs? Dad asks me about it regularly, yeah. And I have to say
2: to
1: no.
2: To be honest with you, Connor, I'd actually take them off you and give them to a child or something who would actually have a bit of fun with them. Because
0: they're not child clubs.
2: Well, or a teenager.
0: No.
1: What?
0: Well,
1: what are you saying about his height?
0: I know.
2: No, golf clubs are all one size, so just relax.
1: Oh, are they?
2: Yeah, just.
1: I thought they would have to go with your height.
0: No,
1: like
0: you can
1: a
0: get,
1: hockey
0: you can
1: stick.
0: Get, you can get kids clubs and all. I haven't went and got them fitted or anything like that.
1: Right.
0: I'm not that into it. That would be next. Anyway, stop talking about me. Surely there's something in your house or your shed or your garage or wherever that under the stairs that has been sitting there and you're like, why did I buy that?
1: I have to admit, I'm pretty efficient.
0: Are you?
1: Yeah.
0: Okay.
1: Jay, on the other hand, is very like you, and he has many a gadget. He's bought, you know, the little portable car cleaner Hoover thing from TikTok shop, and many a thing like that. You know, the little ball that you throw up in the air that kept being advertised at Christmas.
0: He's
1: thrown
0: thing.
1: It in the air once.
0: Yeah.
2: I've bought loads of cat toys for Finbar, and I realised the videos I'm looking at, your cat will love this. They're all AI cats.
1: Yes.
0: No, they're not really.
2: they're all AI cats. I'm like, because if you put this, I bought a cat tunnel for Finbar. He runs through the tunnel. I'm going, oh, Finbar, I love running. So I bought the tunnel, and he just looks at it. I'm like, but on the video, all the cats
1: are.
2: It's all AI.
0: Wow.
2: So there's no cats running through any tunnels. Been conned, mate.

0: coming up.
1: All right, after 7 o'clock this morning, we'll do today's percentage thingy thing. Before the top of the hour, our favourite sayings.
2: I have many.
1: And, well, apparently this is number one on the list. I'll tell you that next. It's Q Radio Breakfast.
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1: Our favourite sayings. We all have wee sayings.
2: Yes, and I think I'm a pro if you, you know, not to toot my own horn as saying a saying.
1: Give me some.
2: At catchphrase. I'm brilliant at catchphrase.
1: Give me some.
2: Oh, off the top of my head, it's quite difficult.
3: Your catchphrase is a visual game, Connor. You can't just say give you something.
2: But it is catchphrases.
1: The wee sayings. It's wee catchphrases. Yeah.
2: It takes two to tango.
1: Oh, I like that one. Oh, yeah. I guess I could use the a man has two lives.
2: No, that's not a saying.
1: His second one begins when he realizes he only has one.
2: No, that's a quote. That's a wee bit different.
1: Number one saying, apparently, that we use in this part of the world. The number one. Well, I'll go through the top 10. Brass monkeys.
2: Nah, we don't really say that here.
1: Is that an old school thing?
2: Maybe more is like that an Cockney rhyming song.
1: Maybe it's more of an English thing, okay. Rain and cats and dogs. It takes two to tango was on it. Cry over spilled milk. Where did that come from?
2: No, well, we have more ones over here. Like, what do we say over here? Trying to think of wee ones.
1: Oh, do we know that aren't colloquialisms. That's the one. What about popped or clogs?
2: Yeah, sometimes people say that.
1: Does that mean somebody died?
2: Yeah.
1: Okay. Different kettle of fish?
3: That means the person's different, like...
1: Hit the nail on the head?
2: Yeah, what's that say
3: made
2: that
3: a, made a good point.
1: Faff around?
3: Taking ages.
1: Oh, I love a good faff. The number one saying is not my cup of tea.
2: Oh, okay. Well, people around here said having a wee yolk.
1: A wee what?
2: Like a wee yolk, like a wee look around.
1: A wee yolk?
2: Isn't that what that is?
1: No.
2: That's not
1: a yolk's a car.
2: Oh, yeah.
1: Or like some sort of meat. Oh, that's some yolk. You could say it about a tractor or something.
2: Yeah, I suppose.
1: A wee yolk around?
2: Is that not a thing?
1: No.
2: I made that up.
1: You've made that up. She's made that up. Is there any that you learned from, you know, moving to, you know, Belfast
2: or maybe
1: with Julie
2: ones
1: and stuff?
2: We don't know.
1: Obviously, you say we quite a lot now, like wee cup of tea and things like that.
3: Yeah, yeah, yeah. I'm trying to think.
1: A few sandwiches short of a picnic.
3: That's us now.
1: Oh, that's us now, yeah.
3: That's a very common one. Like that's us now. Like.
1: Yeah. Cream crackered?
2: Yeah, some people would say that one, knackered.
1: Yeah.
2: Again, maybe
3: cream,
2: another.
3: Cream cracker is tired. I say, I don't know if you've heard this one, exhausted.
2: That old
1: chestnut. Oh, there's one there. Yeah, we're having trouble thinking of some of these that
2: it's
1: people use in
2: so
1: this
2: obvious.
1: Part of the world. It's too early in the morning, I think. Add to our list, what is our favourite, what's the phrase that? Idioms? Isn't that what
2: idioms,
1: you would call that? Like
2: I
1: our little
2: so.
1: Phrases, our little sayings here. Is there any specifics in Northern Ireland? Is there any big ones that we haven't read out there this morning? Is there some that you remember from your mum or your dad or your granny or granda that now maybe you're saying? Drop us a message, 0772 687 001. Get us there on WhatsApp. This would be good for some voice notes too, maybe. We'll go through some after 7.

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6: From the Q Radio newsroom at 7 o'clock, I'm Jane Veitch and these are your top stories this morning. Hospital doctors here are set to stage 2 24-hour walkouts next month if a ballot for industrial action is passed. Consultants, specialists and resident doctors in the British Medical Association are currently voting on the measure after rejecting a recommended 3.5% pay increase. With GPs already taking action since last summer, it means that all categories of doctors in Northern Ireland are now in dispute with the Department of Health. The Treasury is reportedly asking supermarkets to freeze prices on some essential goods such as bread, milk and eggs. In return, ministers could water down new regulations around packaging. It's over concerns the Iran war's driving up the cost of living. Meanwhile, the government has relaxed some sanctions on Russian oil products, allowing imports of jet fuel and diesel. From today, they can be used in the UK as long as they're refined in other countries. The Iran conflicts led to major shipping disruption in the Strait of Hormuz and fears of shortages. Ministers insist sanctions on Moscow remain tough. Back here, police examining the contents of an email sent to schools and businesses in County Antrim have launched a malicious communications investigation. A senior officer said following inquiries into the content of the emails, they are not believed to be a credible threat. Police said they were stepping up patrols after the emails were sent yesterday. Finally, a new study suggests we should quadruple the amount of exercise we take in a week for maximum health benefits. Researchers in China say their findings show that exerting ourselves for 610 minutes could be the optimal amount. Currently, guidelines suggest adults should squeeze in 150 minutes of moderate to vigorous activity each week. Well, that is your headline news at 7. We've got a few more local stories next.
1: More local news from the North Coast.
7: Police are warning drivers not to ignore the traffic light system that's in place on the Kilray Bridge. Due to ongoing construction work, they currently may stay red for longer. Drivers are being urged to remain patient to avoid causing an accident and possible prosecution. And the Department of Education is looking for schools here to host a number of educational conferences during the next academic year. They would focus on a range of topics from curriculum design to special educational needs. Funding worth up to £5,000 is available for successful applicants. The deadline to apply is Monday the 8th of June. That's your local news. The sport is next.
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6: For the first time in 22 years, Arsenal are Premier League champions. A 1-1 draw at Bournemouth for Manchester City means that they can't touch Mikel Arteta's side on the final day of the season. And Manchester City manager Pep Guardiola congratulated Arsenal on their success before saying he still needs to talk to the City chairman about his future. Reports suggest he will definitely leave the club at the end of the season. And the relegation fight will go down to the last day after Tottenham lost 2-1 at Chelsea. And Spurs are just 2 points above the drop zone, meaning West Ham can still catch them. And Southampton's appeal hearing against their expulsion from the Championship playoffs will take place today. They've been punished for filming the training sessions of a number of rival clubs, including Middlesbrough, who will replace them in Saturday's final. And then finally, Aston Villa hope to end their 30-year wait for a major trophy when they take on Freiburg in the final of the Europa League. That's in Istanbul tonight. Well, that is your news and sport at 7 on Q. I'm Jane Veitch, back at half past.
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4: Thank you, Jane Veitch. Good morning. Early showers today, otherwise going to be quite dry and bright this afternoon. Highs of around 17 degrees.
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1: Good morning. 10 past 7 is Security at Breakfast Show. Welcome into your Wednesday. It's Connor Brennan with you, Andrew and Amy McGuckin.
2: Good morning if you're just jumping into the car.
1: Before 7 with Jim Veitch, we were chatting about wee sayings.
2: Yes.
1: And one of the wee sayings that we say here, because we went through a bit of a list and none of them really rang true for Northern Ireland, did they really?
2: No, and it was quite hard to think of them off the top of our head. I had said that you were having a wee yoke. But Bert has actually corrected me. It's a wee joke, that's the word I meant.
1: A wee joke.
2: A wee joke, yeah. Like a wee look around.
1: A wee yoke's like a car,
2: yes,
1: or something like
2: that,
1: isn't it? You have some people that absolutely love them. Good morning to Tony.
3: Morning, guys. I usually use the same. It's Bacardi breezing when it's freezing. Tony McGee.
1: That's a good one. He's got more.
2: I've never heard that one.
3: Here's another couple for you. When you hear something that's stinking, it's Abraham Lincoln.
2: Yeah.
3: Oh. When somebody's wearing fake clothes, you say they're Ricky Lake. That's Terry Springers for ringers.
2: Yes.
1: Tony loves them.
2: You're
1: Tony's one of those guys that just comes out with them all day, you
2: they're
1: know.
2: Just in your vocab, I can imagine, yeah.
1: Is your head cut?
2: What's that one mean?
4: What?
1: Like, if you've done something daft, I think.
2: Okay, yes.
1: Isn't it?
2: I think so.
1: Hi guys, my mummy calls the attic the glory hole. Apparently it was a thing in the 70s, and people called under the stairs that also. So she'll text me and say, could your husband go up my glory hole and get the Christmas decorations? The first time she said it in front of my husband, he nearly choked.
2: I'm sure he did.
1: It kills me every time, but I can't tell her.
2: Oh, you need to tell her because she might say it in the wrong place.
1: No, don't. Listen,
2: no, you need to tell her.
1: No, don't tell her at all. If it's something that people used to do, then, you know, she doesn't need to know about.
2: I know, because then she might rethink everything.

0: times version. Is said, I suppose. Okay. Lee Marvin, When I'm Starving.
1: Yeah.
0: That's a popular one here. Who was Lee Marvin? Who was the original Lee Marvin?
2: I know, were these think? People about?
0: Yeah. Thick as Two Short Planks. Oh, yeah. It's
2: not yeah.
0: Nice. I think it's Champ as well.
2: Oh, yeah. Maybe that's more of a localised one. What about, like, Pete Tong?
0: It's all gone Pete Tong.
2: Did Pete Tong do something wrong?
0: That's Cockney rhyme and slang.
2: Yeah, did he do something wrong, or is it just because it rhymes with
0: just
2: his name?
0: Because it rhymes, yeah.
1: If someone says to you, where's the dog and bone?
0: Oh, yeah, the phone.
2: The phone,
0: yeah.
2: That's right.
0: How's she cutting?
1: How's she going?
2: Yeah.
0: How's she cutting?
1: How's it going?
0: Yeah.
1: How's she cutting?
0: TD Bread. Yeah. Face order like a busted sofa.
2: Well, there's the Lurgan Spade is a more localised version of that.
0: What's the Lurgan Spade?
2: Face on you like a Lurgan Spade is like you've like a real sore face on you, isn't it?
0: Oh, right, okay.
2: Isn't that what it means?
0: Now we're sucking Diesel. I haven't heard Sucking Diesel in a long time.
2: That became very popular again whenever Line of Duty was out.
0: Because in Line
1: of Duty, remember he used a lot of the phrases. Judy guy came down the lagging in a bubble. Remember he used all that and it all kind of came back. Now we're sucking Diesel. He used
0: Hold Your Wish and all that, didn't he? Yeah, he did loads of those. There's loads and loads and loads more of those. We'll maybe come back to that a little later this morning. The little Northern Ireland sayings. Easy radio, that, guys. I'm not going
2: to
0: lie.
2: There has to be more local ones, though, that we haven't thought of.
0: Everybody's got tons of those. If you want to add to that list, we'll maybe go through some more later. 07702-687-001 on WhatsApp. We'll do today's percentage thingy thing in a few minutes. Welcome along to the show. This is Youngblood and Zombie on Q Radio Breakfast.

0: this morning's percentage thingy thing. Over half of us, we're going to call it 51% to be exact.
1: Oh, that's always a difficult one then.
0: We do this when we watch TV.
1: We eat popcorn.
0: Every time?
1: No.
2: Turn the lights off.
0: Pull the curtains.
1: We get into our comfy clothes.
0: Oh, the comfies. Love the comfies. Love
1: the
0: comfies.
1: I find it very difficult to sit and watch TV in my jeans.
0: You can't watch TV in jeans.
1: It should be a rule.
0: You're correct, but it's not the answer to this morning's percentage thingy thing.
1: That would be more than 50%.
2: I'm trying to think. Is it a... Oh, you have to have a blanket or a throw. A throw.
0: A throw, yeah. No, not correct. What are we saying, TV watchers? Everybody, right?
1: Unless Most people, surely.
0: One in a million doesn't have a TV in the house.
2: Talk over it.
0: Oh.
2: People that talk over the TV.
0: Can't have it.
2: Stop talking, I'm watching it.
0: Can't have it at all. Have a guess this morning, 07702-687-001. Drop us a message there on WhatsApp. 51% of us. We do this when we watch TV. What is it?
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1: Good morning. The M1 is slow. That's going Belfast bound from Junction 7 at Sprucefield. Also leaving the M2 at Nelson Street. Apart from that, the roads are still looking quite quiet. 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
16: Every GAA season, cameras follow teams on the pitch, but on the sideline is another team. One that's passed on what they learned yesterday to shape those on the pitch today. 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
17: Yeah.

0: Security of Breakfast Show will give you today's answer to the percentage thingy thing shortly. Right now at 7:30 this morning, Jane Veitch has got her headlines. Good morning, Jane.
1: Good morning, Connor. Well, hospital doctors here are set to stage two 24-hour walkouts next month in a ballot if a ballot for industrial action is passed. So specialists and resident doctors and consultants in the British Medical Association are voting on the measure after rejecting a 3.5% pay increase. And a judge is due to hear details of the medical report on Eleanor Donaldson's fitness to stand trial. As the jury is expected to be sworn in next Tuesday, both Jeffrey Donaldson and his wife are due to be tried in connection with alleged historic sex offences. Both deny the charges. In national news, inflation fell to 2.8% in April. That's down from 3.3% in March. And that's mainly because of the cut to the energy price cap. And meanwhile, ministers are reportedly encouraging supermarkets to freeze the price of goods, like of things like eggs, bread and milk. And that's in exchange for the easing of some regulations. And then finally, guys, one more story. Connor, I thought this would be of particular interest to you.
0: Oh.
1: A new study suggests we should quadruple the amount of exercise we take in a week for maximum health.
2: Don't tell Connor that. Please don't tell Connor that. He doesn't need to know this.
1: So researchers...
0: We need to quadruple it, do we?
1: ...say that exerting ourselves for 610 minutes could be the optimal amount.
2: What?
0: That's only 10 hours.
1: Current guidelines suggest adults should squeeze in 150 minutes of moderate to vigorous activity.
0: Oh, wow.
2: How are people supposed to have time for all this?
1: I don't think that's helpful.
2: No, it's not. People are doing what they can.
3: Can I just say...
1: 610... Like,
2: come on.
1: What if you have to work and, you know,
0: but
1: exist?
0: It's this thing, isn't it? Like, within reason, like, I mean, it's...
2: You're meant to go and run 10K in your lunch break.
0: The more you exercise, there's a good chance the fitter you'll be. And there's
2: that.
0: A good chance if you're fitter, then you'll have better cardiovascular health. But there is a limit with these things, because you can overtrain yourself.
1: You can overtrain, but I think saying to people you need to do 610 minutes...
0: No, it's
1: going to be so overwhelming. People will say, oh...
0: It's way too
3: much.
1: I'm not going to do anything.
0: You exactly. Do what you can.
3: 6 months ago, it was 10,000 steps. Then 3 months ago, I was told, actually, it's not 10,000 steps, it's 8,000 steps, right?
0: Or seven, yeah.
3: Now it's 610 minutes. Let me tell you something. The biggest killer out there is being alive, right? And you're putting, again, none of all these surveys and studies. Who's doing these studies? We never meet the real people behind the studies, right? As far as I'm concerned.
0: It's Jane doing them.
3: You do what's
1: Connor
3: right
1: and I are
3: for
1: conducting
3: you.
1: An exercise.
2: I wouldn't be surprised.
3: Live your life by doing what's
1: Connor's
3: right for you.
1: Connor's my new health guru.
3: Sick of these studies.
0: Wow.
1: There's Andrew's rant for the day.
0: Yeah, Andrew's not really into fitness at the minute.
1: I am agreeing with you, Andrew, in a way. I mean, that just does seem somewhat ridiculous.
2: Yeah, everyone do what you can. We know that, don't we?
1: Yeah,
2: we know that.
0: That's hectic. Everybody, quadruple your exercise right now. Jane Veitch says so.
1: Yes.
0: So you need to do 40,000 steps a day.
1: At least.
0: See that 5K?
2: You just have to be walking all day. Just
0: that 5K that you were going to do later, it has to be 20.
2: Yeah. Minimum.
0: You know that marathon you're training for? You have to run four of them.
2: Yeah.
0: No, that's
1: exactly. It's ridiculous.
2: Well, Connor's going to follow in your footsteps. He wants to be a marathon runner.
1: Oh, Connor.
2: So there you go. Jane can be your coach.
3: Oh, yeah. Another fad he's into.
0: Because it's a fad, right? I'm never into fitness or training or going to the gym.
3: No,
0: or
3: but now there's a new thing now. You know, you were doing it. I thought you were doing Ironman.
0: I know me today.
3: I thought you were doing Ironman.
0: Thanks, Jane.
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0: 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Good morning, it's Security of Breakfast Show.
1: The percentage thingy thing.
0: Today we said 51% of us do this when we're watching TV. What is it?
2: Oh, this is one I definitely do, Johnny's saying. Is it fall asleep? I'm guilty of that a lot.
0: It is not fall asleep. What else have we got?
2: Scroll through their phone?
0: No.
2: Yeah. Not good either.
3: Yeah. It's a lot of scrolling through your phones, actually, today. Put a TV on, scroll through your phones. Also, take your socks off.
2: Oh, rogue. Okay.
3: Here's one. Put the TV volume on an even number.
2: Yes, I know people who are like that with the TV volume, the car volume, any sort of thing. It has
3: to be
2: on an even number.
3: It has to be on an even number. So like 22, 20, or like 24 or 26, something like that.
0: Yeah. Yeah, but strangely, I'm also okay with fives.
2: Oh, are you one of those people?
0: 5, 15.
2: Would it annoy you if it wasn't around?
0: 5, 10, 15, yeah.
2: And would it annoy you if it wasn't?
0: Yeah.
2: Oh, okay.
0: Yeah.
3: Would you have a cup of tea?
0: Nice.
2: Let's see. A million trillion people send scroll through the
0: phone. Doom scrolling has been a big one. Pausing to discuss it, rewinding, things like that. I'm bad for that. If I miss something, I'll like rewind it.
2: Oh, me and Jay do that all the time. If we think we've missed a key point or something.
0: Does Nicole's head in that one?
3: Does it?
2: Stephen saying, is it lose the remote control?
0: It's that not lose all the time the remote. Too. No.
3: Connor, you know what you say about doing Nicole's head in? Julie does something that does my head in, right? Very quickly.
2: Go ahead.
3: So, whenever we're watching football or any sports match, then I'm trying to say to her, like, she doesn't watch a lot of sports, Julie, so I'll say, like, well, if this team draw, the other team will get relegated or whatever. And then as the team is going forward, she's like, go, go, go, go. Oh, that's a good kick.
2: Oh, fair play to her getting
0: into it. She's trying to get involved.
3: And I'm like,
2: fair play.
3: And it's great. No, it's great. It's great. It's just that I remember when the Masters was on, when McIlroy was, you know, I said, look, he's got an 8-iron here. He's 160 yards out. He's got to get birdie here. And then he hit, as the ball is in the sky, she'd go, good shot. And it hasn't landed yet.
2: Oh, she's trying to get into it. Fair play.
3: No, which is good. I'm just saying, it's good.
2: She's listening to your explanation at least.
0: Had a munch? Have a little munch? Should we snacky snack?
2: Oh, is it bite your nails?
0: It's not bite your nails. Oh, yeah, I guess if it's like tense or whatever. No, correct answer today. I don't think anybody's got it right. No, there was a few, was there? Give me some names
2: Lauren
0: if you see anybody standing
2: right
0: out there.
2: Let's see who else has got it right. There were a few. We've had loads of messages in today. Sorry if we've missed you.
0: Yeah, okay. The right answer, 51% of us do this when we watch TV. It is, of course, watch with the subtitles on.
2: Yes, I'm one of those people. Love a bit of the subtitles on.
3: Hey, yeah.
2: Always.
0: Uh-huh.
2: Wow. I don't know why.
0: It makes doom scrolling a little easier, you know. You kind of just pick up and the text is there on the screen.
2: Yeah, I suppose. Maybe that is why.
0: Or if you're watching something like Dutton Rants and it's all those, like, you know, American accents sometimes, it's hard to follow it on.

0: 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Entertainment news before 8 o'clock. There's a story in here, Andrew Ryan, that I think you're going to like. It involves a fella from Cork, actually.
1: Yes.
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1: Okay, traffic this morning in the greater Belfast area is getting busy now on the following routes. The M1 Belfast bound, Junction 7 Sprucefield to Junction 6 Sainfield Road, leaving the M2 at Nelson Street, the A12 West Link towards York Street. We've had a look up at Derry Londonderry down to Enniskillen as Newry. Things are tipping away there, but the usual spots will be busy. If you see anything, spot anything, let us know when it's safe to do so on 0770 2687 001. That's your traffic for now.
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1: First up this morning, Strictly Dudges, Shirley Ballas and Mutsi Mabusi, and professional dancer Diane Buswell are leading the praise of the new presenting lineup. So rumoured for some time, but it's been confirmed. Emma Willis, Josh Whitacombe and Johannes Radeby have been called superstars, magnificent, and the ultimate trio. They're going to replace Tess Daly. I did so well with all the names,
2: know,
1: and then I messed up
2: really
1: Tess
2: well.
1: Daly and Claudia Winkleman for the new series this autumn.
2: Did you see what Rylan put up? He was like, oh, I was so sad to be, or I'm not annoyed at all. I was in the running, but I'm not annoyed at all about it. And then he posted the meme of himself crying in X Factor. And he was like, not annoyed about it at all. I didn't want the job anyway.
1: He would have been good. He's a good presenter.
2: He is
1: good. Next up this morning then.
3: Hollywood star Kiefer Sutherland, most well known for playing Jack Bauer in 24, was out and about in Belfast yesterday. He posted a video at City Hall checking out the Titanic Memorial. He's in town for a sold out country music show in the Empire tonight. And I was there last night and all his stuff was there.
2: Oh, no way, really?
3: Yeah, that's cool. The vans and the trucks and all the equipment. They were all parked outside and they were getting it all ready for tonight.
1: I loved 24. I watched that growing up. It's so old now.
2: I've watched it loads of times.
1: It's so good.
2: It's brilliant. It's brilliant. My dad used to have like the... Do you remember the wee noise as his ringtone?
1: Yeah, I still remember it. Yeah. Amazing stuff. Okay, one final story this morning. A Cork man.
3: Yes, not me.
1: A fella from Cork is running Disneyland Paris.
3: Of course we are.
1: Which means...
2: What do you mean?
1: So, Christoph Murphy, originally from Bishopstown.
3: Oh, wow, Bishopstown, man.
1: Will take over as president of Disneyland Paris from July 6th. Between two theme parks, seven hotels, a new Lion King area, it's on the way.
2: What new Lion King?
1: The Cork, the Rebel County takeover, has gone international.
3: Yeah.
2: That's a big job.
1: That's a quote there.
3: Hopefully it's the start of things to come when it comes to taking over stuff.
1: What Cork influence do you think he's going to bring to Disneyland? Is he going to have Mickey Mouse?
2: Who knows what he'll have?
1: Is he going to change the voice?
3: So when people go to Disneyland, they go because they want to be happy and excited. He's from Cork, so he's grown up happy and excited.
2: So he's bringing that Cork energy?
3: He's bringing that Cork energy. Corkaboo, yeah. So it's grand.
1: Isn't that amazing? So we have a fella from Mahara running one of the big fashion companies, Dior.
2: Yeah. And isn't that a prouder?
1: And he's delighted because he's got a fella from Cork running Disneyland Paris.
3: Now, there should be a Cork queue in Disneyland.
2: Oh, for Cork people to get
1: Cork passes.
3: There should be Cork
2: instead of the fast passes.
3: Yeah, it should be standard queue, fast pass, Cork pass. And Cork pass, it's only Cork people allowed in and you always get priority. So it should be segregated to three.
2: Would that actually mean that you would end up going to Disneyland? I'd say you would.
3: If I could
1: you not help out the rest of the island and, you know, everybody from Northern Ireland and everything heading over too, that we could all just have a pass and we could just go straight through?
2: No, he would definitely segregate it. He would segregate
1: us, right.
3: Cork is the biggest county in Ireland.
1: We're going back in time then. Great,
2: yeah, fantastic. He would do that.
3: No, we're going back. No, it's more segregation.
1: Yeah.
3: Because if you're from Cork, you've been born with a gift.
1: There you go. Clip that. Andrew is pro segregation, everybody.
0: Clip that. Q Radio Entertainment News. 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
1: All right, after 8 o'clock today, another chance to win some Artastic passes on Child's Play. Also, things that you thought were the law as a child. More on this after Jane Veitch at 8 o'clock this morning on Q Radio Breakfast.
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15: From the Q Radio newsroom at 8 o'clock, I'm Jane Veitch and these are your top stories this morning. Hospital doctors here are set to stage 2 24-hour walkouts next month if a ballot for industrial action is passed. Consultants, specialists and resident doctors in the British Medical Association are currently voting on the measure after rejecting a recommended 3.5% pay increase. GPs are already taking collective action since last summer, so this means that all categories salaries of doctors in Northern Ireland are now in dispute with the Department of Health. A judge is due to hear details of the medical report on Eleanor Donaldson's fitness to stand trial, as the jury is expected to be sworn in next Tuesday. Both Geoffrey Donaldson, the former DUP leader, and his wife are due to be tried in connection with alleged historic sex offences. Both deny the charges. Inflation fell to 2.8% in April, down from 3.3% in March, mainly because of the cut to the energy price cap. And the government's relaxed some sanctions on Russian oil products, allowing imports of jet fuel and diesel. From today, they can be used in the UK as long as they are refined in other countries. The Iran conflicts led to major shipping disruption in the Strait of Hormuz and fears of shortages. Ministers insist sanctions on Moscow remain tough. Finally, a new study is suggesting we should quadruple the amount of exercise we take in a week for maximum health benefits. Researchers in China say their findings show that exerting ourselves for 610 minutes could be the optimal amount. Current guidelines suggest adults should squeeze in 150 minutes of moderate to vigorous activity each week. Professor Aidan Doherty from the University of Oxford doesn't think the new findings are particularly helpful.
0: If you can do a little bit more, that will clearly be helpful, especially for those who are least active. But they shouldn't be feeling despaired that they've suddenly got to do an hour and 20 minutes of exercise a day. I think that would be a nonsense public health message.
15: That is your headline news at 8 o'clock. We have a few more local stories next.
14: More local news from the North Coast.
16: Police are warning drivers not to ignore the traffic light system that's in place on the Kilray Bridge. Due to ongoing construction work, they currently may stay red for longer. Drivers are being urged to remain patient to avoid causing an accident and possible prosecution. And the Department of Education is looking for schools here to host a number of educational conferences during the next academic year. They would focus on a range of topics from curriculum design to special educational needs. Funding worth up to £5,000 is available for successful applicants. The deadline to apply is Monday the 8th of June. That's your local news. The sport is next.
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15: For the first time in 22 years, Arsenal are Premier League champions. A 1-1 draw at Bournemouth for Manchester City means that City can't catch Mikel Arteta's side on the final day of the season. And Manchester City manager Pep Guardiola congratulated Arsenal on their success before saying he still needs to talk to the City chairman about his future. Reports suggest he will definitely leave the club at the end of the season. And the relegation fight will go down to the last day after Tottenham lost 2-1 at Chelsea. Spurs are just 2 points above the drop zone, meaning West Ham can still catch them. And Southampton's appeal hearing against their expulsion from the Championship playoffs will take place today. They have been punished for filming the training sessions of a number of rival clubs, including Middlesbrough, who will replace them in Saturday's final. And then finally, Aston Villa hope to end their 30-year wait for a major trophy when they take on Freiburg in the final of the Europa League in Istanbul tonight. That is your news and sport at 8 o'clock on Q Radio. I'm Jane Veitch. I will be back with more headlines at 8:30.
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1: Thank you, David. Good morning. Well, a few early showers today. Otherwise, mainly dry and bright later on this afternoon. Highs of around 17 degrees.
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0: Noah Cannon, Doors on the Curio Breakfast Show. Love that. With the story before 7 about the fella from Cork that is now running Disneyland Paris, just before 8 o'clock there, sorry. Great message this morning from Barry. Looking forward to seeing Daffy Duck and the new film Finder.
1: Oh, very good.
0: What else could they do? Like, I had to think very quickly. Michal Mouse,
2: yeah.
1: Very quick, very good.
2: Roy Kingdom.
1: Very nice, guys.
0: Finding Donal.
1: Very nice.
2: Yeah.
0: There'll be some changes.

0: Mojo and Lady, hear me tonight on the Kate Radio Breakfast Show. Good morning. And a big happy birthday to Isabella today, who is 10, double digits.
1: Happy birthday. Also a shout out for Marion on the way to Ballywalter. That's Jane's parkrun buddy, our very own Jane Beach.
0: Oh, very good, yeah. And also a wee shout out to the P3 classes from Holy Family Primary School in North Belfast, who are doing their sports day in the waterworks.
1: Oh, very good. Enjoy that.
0: Good luck to all you guys.
2: That's the sound of the police. That's the sound of the beast. That's the sound of the police. That's the sound of the beast.
0: Things that you thought were the law as a child. There's certain things that I have convinced the boys that are law.
1: Okay, there's one that springs to my mind, one very obvious one. I wonder if you do this with your kids.
0: Go.
1: Whenever you were in the car, in the back seat of the car, and you put the wee light on.
0: Oh, the wee light.
1: They would your parents would tell you that was illegal.
0: The wee light, yeah.
1: And I'm convinced if I asked my parents that now, they would say they didn't tell me that, but they did.
0: Every parent has told every child
1: and
0: that.
1: Is it illegal now?
0: No, it's not.
3: No, it's not.
1: See,
3: no,
1: I'm,
3: it's
1: see
3: not.
1: I'm still half believing it. I
0: as long as the driver isn't distracted. Okay, so no noises from the devices in the car on long trips. So if we're ever going, you know, we love a road trip. Headphones is a must. It's
1: you,
0: the law.
1: You say that that would be illegal?
0: Yeah, it's the law.
1: Okay.
0: Also, any Lego left on the floor will be hoovered. That's the law.
1: Okay.
0: That
1: the law
0: is
1: in
0: the
1: your
0: law.
1: Home, maybe?
0: It's just a law.
1: Right.
0: If you leave any pieces of Lego on this floor, it will be hoovered.
1: Okay.
0: There are two that stand out
1: that's
0: to me
1: recently.
0: That's
1: an acceptable one. They're not really outrageous. I thought you were going to be telling me.

0: something crazy?
1: No, not that harsh. Just a few wee things. Things that you were told were the law as a child, maybe growing up in Cork, or as a lot of people have highlighted there this morning, Andrew Westmeath.
2: Can we move past this agenda, this fake news agenda? People saying I'm from Westmeath. I was born in Mullingar and moved to Cork when I can't even remember. I am from Cork, and that's the way it is. Anyway, rules and laws in Cork. It was a bit of an odd one. My dad wouldn't put a seatbelt on until he was 10 minutes into the journey. He said to me, you get the first 10 minutes free.
0: No way.
1: That's an unusual one.
3: That must have been before the time of the beep, because you couldn't listen to that.
1: Yeah,
2: and basically, you know, remember cars that had a choke?
1: Yeah.
2: I think my mum or dad said to me, said every time you pull the choke, it means you, every time you pull the choke, it means the car goes up in value.
1: Okay.
2: Or something. It was something like this. Something about the value of the car.
1: Must never die, maybe.
2: Yeah, so it was a bit of a strange one. You know, so it's weird stuff like that. Like, it was mostly doing for stuff. They would introduce laws, parents, just to get you to stop asking questions.
3: Probably,
2: yeah. Do you know what? I once asked my mum, in front of her mum, which is my granny, God rest both of them, what a gynaecologist was when I was about 11, right?
3: I'll never forget it.
2: I said to my mum, Mum, what's a gynaecologist? And my mum just looked at me, was going, you absolute muffin. Like, and my granny sitting there looking at me going, well, how are we going to get out of this one?
3: What did they say?
2: She told me he was a person that delivers babies.
3: Okay.
2: And then I was like, how do you deliver a baby? And she went, right, dinner
3: That's
2: time!
3: That's enough of those questions.
1: The birds and the bees can follow later.
3: Yeah.
1: We've had lots of messages already, the likes of, I tell my child, if you don't be good, I'll ring the police, things like that. So what were you told as a child was the law? Or to the mums and dads right now, what are you telling your kids is the law, or what is illegal in your house? Do drop us a message, please. 07702 687 001.

0: Calvin Harris and Jazzy Satisfy in the Curio Breakfast Show. Good morning.
1: Big shout out to the boys and girls from St. Bernard's Primary School in Glengormley who head to the V36 today for their sports day. See you all there.
0: Have a good time. Good luck with that.
2: Good luck, guys.
0: What did we chat about this morning? Things that we were told as a child.
2: That were illegal.
3: I tell the kids that I'll ring God and the wee man's fear for his life.
0: That's harsh.
2: Seems like a harsh one.
0: That's very harsh. I have threatened to call Santa Claus once or twice.
4: But would God answer?
0: Would he? That's it.
2: The question.
0: Jillian says, when I was 6 or 7, my brother told me it was illegal to turn on the Sega Mega Drive before 11 a.m. And if I ever tried or woke him up to put it on, the police would come.
2: Oh dear. There's bound to be more. I'm trying to think even from my childhood. It's hard to remember them.
0: There's loads of these. There's absolutely loads of these this morning. Keep them coming in. 0770 2 687 001. We're going to try and pick out a few between now and 9 o'clock this morning. If you have just jumped into the car, welcome along to the school run. We've got some fantastic passes to give away on Child's Play next.
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6: Good morning. The M1 is slow. That's going Belfast bound from Junction 7 at Sprucefield through to Junction 1 at Broadway. The M2 city bound, that's the Hill section through to Nelson Street. The West Link, that's towards York Street. Great Victoria Street towards the city centre. And Newton Abbey, there's some traffic there on the Shore Road going towards Station Road roundabout and heading to the M5. Anything else, you can let us know about it when it's safe to do so. 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
1: Ella Henderson on the Curio Breakfast Show. Good morning. Just got 8:30. Now, Jade Veitch has got her headlines.
0: Good morning again, Conor. Well, hospital doctors here are set to stage 2 24-hour walkouts next month if a ballot for industrial action is passed. Consultants, specialists and resident doctors in the British Medical Association are voting on the measure after rejecting a recommended 3.5% pay increase. And a judge is due to hear details of the medical report on Eleanor Donaldson's fitness to stand trial. The jury is expected to be sworn in next Tuesday. Nationally, inflation fell to 2.8% in April. That's down from 3.3% in March, mainly because of the cut to the energy price cap. And the government has relaxed some sanctions on Russian oil products, allowing imports of jet fuel and diesel. From today, they can be used in the UK as long as they are refined in other countries. And then finally, a well-known County Kerry retailer has been convicted after admitting it attached Made in Ireland labels to ranges of hoodies actually produced in Pakistan. So it's Quills Woolen Market pleaded guilty at Killarney District Court to two counts of breaching consumer protection law, and the judge fined the retailer €500 and ordered it to pay €1,000 towards the CCPC's costs, saying it was a deliberate attempt to deceive buyers. So it was products
2: like fined that much?
0: Ring of Kerry Ireland hooded sweatshirts.
2: And I'm sure they were charging quite a lot. You know, Killarney Ireland.
0: So ripping out the labels.
3: Yeah, they're going for the old American market there.
2: They are.
3: Mm. Oh my God, I'm in Ireland. I got my jumper. It's made in Ireland. No, it wasn't, Johnny.
2: Yeah.
3: Anyway, elsewhere.
1: Heart and Soul is from Ireland, but its fabrics is definitely from Pakistan, is what we're saying there.
3: Quills is very expensive anyway, I think.
1: Well, there you go. So what was it, a €500 fine and then legal costs?
2: Yeah.
1: That's not the worst. Hopefully they'll get past that.
0: It's deceitful.
1: It's illegal.
2: It's not good.
1: It's illegal, which we were chatting about this morning.
0: Sometimes things can be designed more locally and then produced.
1: Yeah. What's Apple's thing? Designed in California? Made in wherever? China,
0: I assume, yes, yeah.
1: Things, Jane Veitch, that you were told as a child were illegal. So we've had things like this morning, you know, the light on in the back of the car was a big one.
0: Oh, yeah, that's what I was about to say. You thought the world was going to end if you turned the light on.
2: Well, why was that always a thing?
3: It's just annoying. It's such a big issue. It's just distracting. Yeah.
1: The immersion heater was a big one as well.
2: Oh, yes.
0: That's still a thing, I think.
1: When they moan that they don't want to go to school, I tell them that I will go to jail if they don't go, and then who will look after them? Emotional blackmail.
2: Well, this is sort of legally, have to go to school, so it's not.
0: This is laying down trauma for the future, you know.
1: Do you think so?
0: I don't know.
3: Did you have trauma from your parents, Jane, in terms of telling you about the laws?
0: No. Did they
3: say stuff like, if you don't go to sleep tonight, Mommy and Daddy will have to sell the castle?
0: I remember I was fighting with my brother. My mum said, all right, I'm stopping the car and I'm putting you out if you don't stop fighting. Mm-hmm. And she obviously never did.
3: Is that it? Is that all it was?
2: I could say that's pretty common.
0: It's a long time ago since I was a child, Andrew. I need to cast my mind back through the decades.
3: Must have been something to do with your assets.
2: It's not that long ago now.
0: Must something to do with what?
3: Your assets.
1: He loves knowing about all about your assets, doesn't he?
3: You have a lot of assets in
0: Andrew,
3: terms of
0: I
3: land
0: wish
3: and stuff.
0: I was as rich as you You're think not, I am.
3: You are rich though, Jane.
0: Oh, stop.
3: I've seen your house.
0: No, you haven't.
3: I have. I've been down the laneway.
0: No, you haven't. Have you been spying on me, Andrew?
3: Yeah, I actually, Andrew,
0: he was down at the Loch Earn Resort and then did a bit of reconnaissance.
1: Just looking through the window, is that you?
3: I work for Southampton Football Club.
0: Oh, yeah, indeed. Very topical.
1: What happened there?
0: They were spying on other clubs and their training. Were they? No, they weren't.
1: Middlesbrough
0: have replaced them.
1: No way. Uh-huh.
3: So Southampton have been kicked out of the biggest match in football, £120 million. They sent an intern to Middlesbrough's training ground to film them training.
0: Oh.
3: So when they were doing in the playoff, the big games on Saturday, if they won it, they get promoted to the Premiership, which is £120 million, right? And what happened was they went to a tribunal yesterday and Southampton admitted to spying on two other teams as well. So they kicked them out of the final, which is on this Saturday or Sunday or something, and they replaced them with the team they beat in the semi-final, which is Middlesbrough. Now, they can appeal, which is happening this morning, but yeah, Some of the Southampton players were gloating when they won, going up with binoculars to the other players and stuff like that.
1: Oh my God.
3: And now their whole...
2: The drama?
3: The shame on the club. The manager should be sacked.
1: That's crazy.
0: So did the intern then squeal that he or she had been sent to film training?
3: No, the intern was filmed doing it.
2: And then is it really that good to film somebody's training? Would that tell you quite a lot?
3: It mightn't tell you too much, but it might tell you about how they're shaping up and who's playing, who's fit, who's not fit.
1: So could they not have just put a drone up in this guy?
3: They didn't notice the noise off the drone.
2: You could see it.
1: Apart to the creep in the corner with the binoculars.
2: Yeah, that's not the any sort of spy. Oh,
3: wow. So anyway, yeah. But yeah, it's quite a funny.
1: That's rad, that, yeah. Mm-hmm. Thank you very much, Yavich.
0: My pleasure.
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1: 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Wednesday. Time to get you sent off to Airtastic.
2: Yes, we're giving away a family of four past Airtastic today. So if you'd like to be in with the chance, all you have to do is answer this clue.
3: Hi, my name is Eva and I am 8 years old. I go to Gilskill in it. Today's clue is she has purple hair. She is daughter of Maleficent and her best friend is Evie.
1: There you go, purple hair. Daughter of Maleficent. And her friend is...
2: Evie.
1: Yeah. There you go.
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2: Sorry, Andrew got cut off there.
1: I've been cutting him off all morning, so I thought you were finished. No, normally you finish on the phone number.
4: No, and I finish on and we'll answer the phone
1: sometimes
4: in a minute's time.
1: You do, sometimes
4: you know,
1: you
4: Connor,
1: don't.
2: He likes
4: you know,
2: to change it up.
4: It is what it is.
1: What's going on the roads, Amy?
2: On the roads. Okay, let's have a little look. The M1, it's still slow. Belfast bound, that's from Junction 7, Sprucefield to Junction 1, Broadway. The M2, City bound, that's from the Hill section through to Nelson Street. The West Link, that's towards York Street. Great Victoria Street towards the city centre. Newton Abbey, the Shore Road towards Station Road roundabout, heading to the M5. And we had a message in that there's been an accident on the Glen Road before the bridge. Apparently that's a really bad spot, so be really careful there until that can be cleared. Anything else, you can let us know when it's safe to do so on the Q Radio travel line, 90 89 0 110.
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2: Hello, it's Pippa Conroy.
1: Hiya Pippa, how old are you?
3: 8 years old.
1: Wow, you're a big 8, that's really good. And where do you live? What area do you live in?
3: Moy.
1: Where's that?
4: Connolly's of Moy.
1: Where's that? That's really good. And tell me, did you hear the clue? And do you know what the answer is?
3: No.
5: Let's see if you're right.
2: Yay!
4: I thought she said no. What did she say?
5: Mel.
3: Here well we done. You're right. It's Mel from Descendants.
5: Oh, very good. I have to admit, I did not know that one, Pippa. So very good job. We'll be able to send you your passes now for Airtastic. Thank you.
1: And tell me, Pippa, what are you up to today? Are you going to school?
3: Yeah.
1: And what's your favourite thing about school, Pippa?
3: I'm going outside to play.
5: Oh, very good.
1: Oh, with all your friends and stuff. And tell me, when you leave school and you become a big person, what do you want to do for a career?
3: I want to be a designer.
5: Oh, cool.
1: Like a clothes designer?
3: Yeah.
5: Yeah, wow. Clothes, fashion designer. That sounds very cool. You must be very stylish and fashionable, Pippa. Very good.
1: Hello, is your mum there? Is it hello, mum, is it?
6: Hello, how are you?
1: Hiya, Mom. What's your name?
6: Claire.
1: Tell me, Claire. How many kids you got?
6: Three.
1: Oh, give me their names and ages.
6: Charlie's 14, Pippa's 8, and Max is 5.
1: Oh, that's a good gap. That's a good gap, yeah. Mom. You've done well.
6: Thank you.
1: Yeah, fair play to you. You'll never be lonely.
6: Oh, definitely not. No,
1: as one moves
6: not.
1: Out, the other one is still at home. Do you know, you'll never be lonely. I love that, Mom. That's really good. Well done. Well, listen, all your kids can have a day off homework today. How's that?
6: That's brilliant. Thank you. I'll tell the teacher.
5: Even the 14-year-old, aren't you?
1: The 14-year-old can have a day. Well, the 14-year-old should be working.
6: He'll be delighted.
5: I'm sure he will, yeah.
1: Yeah, no worries. Well, listen, what a lovely family you have there, Mom. That's enough now. Three's enough. And I hope you have a great day, Pippa. And well done. We'll be in touch shortly about your tickets, okay?
6: Perfect. Thank

0: the script and break even. Good morning, it's the Q-Radio Breakfast Show. It's Conor Andrew Namey with you. Do you know what came up on the Q-Radio Instagram, what do you call it,
1: the stories? Memories.
0: The memories thing, yeah. Yesterday was 1 year ago today was the anniversary, the first live show.
1: I know, as if that was a year ago. I know, it feels like no time.
2: Time flies, doesn't it?
1: Mm-hmm.
2: They were great crack.
0: They were good fun.
2: Yeah, I really enjoyed them. They were a good laugh.
0: How many did we do? Four?
2: Four.
1: Did we do four?
2: Enniskillen.
1: Yeah, Enniskillen is Christmas.
2: Belfast.
1: Yeah.
2: And Derry.
1: Yeah.
0: Wow.
2: And Derry, yeah.
0: Would you do another one?
2: You know me, Conor. I'm always up for anything that involves the crowd and an audience and a live environment.
0: That's I thought you were going to say anything that makes me a bit of money.
1: Well, no, that's who.
2: Anything that makes me feel good about.
1: He's also let loose. He's let loose more on the live shows.
0: Would people come back? Do you think that we're at the first shows?
1: I'd say so.
2: Would you come and see us again if we did one more?
0: Well, we would need to. We would need to actually have a conversation about it first, wouldn't we?
2: Like one final one.
0: A final one, like the grand tour.
2: No, do you know when a boy band, you know when a boy band splits up
1: and they
2: do the farewell tour? Let's do the farewell, even though we're not leaving anywhere, but let's do the farewell and then the big reunion after that one.
1: I know, then, but it's not really the farewell tour, so you can always do more.
0: Like, does he know something I don't?
1: I know.
0: Maybe one day. After 9 o'clock,
1: we're going to be talking about millennial injuries.
0: You're a disaster.
1: Yeah.
0: More on this next.
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12: You. 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
17: From the Q Radio newsroom at 9 o'clock, I'm Jane Veitch and these are your top stories this morning. There has been a bigger than expected dip in inflation despite conflict in the Middle East pushing up fuel costs. The rate of price rises eased to 2.8% last month, mainly because of the cut to the energy price cap. And ministers have denied reports they're trying to get supermarkets to freeze prices of essential goods as the Iran war threatens to drive up the cost of living. Retail groups have criticised the government, claiming it proposed 1970s-style price controls. Hospital doctors here are set to stage two 24-hour walkouts next month if a ballot for industrial action is passed. Consultants, specialists and resident doctors in the British Medical Association are currently voting on the measure after rejecting a recommended 3.5% pay increase. With GPs already taking collective action since last summer, it means that all categories of doctors in Northern Ireland are now in dispute with the Department of Health. A judge is due to hear details of the medical report on Eleanor Donaldson's fitness to stand trial as the jury is expected to be sworn in next Tuesday. Both Geoffrey Donaldson, the former DUP leader, and his wife are due to be tried in connection with alleged historic sex offences. Both deny the charges. Finally, the World Health Organization says it is deeply concerned about the scale and speed of the Ebola outbreak in the Democratic Republic of Congo. 134 deaths from the disease have been reported in the country, as well as 500 cases. That is your headline news at 9. Sonia has a few more local stories next.
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19: Police are warning drivers not to ignore the traffic light system that's in place on the Kilray Bridge. Due to ongoing construction work, they currently may stay red for longer. Drivers are being urged to remain patient to avoid causing an accident and possible prosecution. And the Department of Education is looking for schools here to host a number of educational conferences during the next academic year. They would focus on a range of topics from curriculum design to special educational needs. Funding worth up to £5,000 is available for successful applicants. The deadline to apply is Monday the 8th of June. That's your local news. The sport is next.
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17: Arsenal fans are waking up this morning knowing their team are Premier League champions for the first time in 22 years. A 1-1 draw at Bournemouth for Manchester City means that City can't catch Mikel Arteta's side on the final day of the season. Manchester City manager Pep Guardiola congratulated Arsenal on their success before saying he still needs to talk to the City chairman about his future. And the relegation fight will go down to the last day after Tottenham lost 2-1 at Chelsea. Spurs are just 2 points above the drop zone, meaning West Ham can still catch them. And Southampton's appeal hearing against their expulsion from the Championship playoffs will take place today. They've been punished for filming the training sessions of a number of rival clubs, including Middlesbrough, who will replace them in Saturday's final. And finally, Aston Villa hope to end their 30-year wait for a major trophy when they take on Freiburg in the final of the Europa League. That is in Istanbul tonight. That is your news and sport at 9 on Q Radio. I'm Jane Veitch, back again with more at 10 o'clock.
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21: Early showers today, otherwise mainly dry and bright with a maximum temperature of 17 degrees.
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0: And Kiss Me on the Curio Breakfast Show. Good morning, coming up on 9:15. Chatting millennial injuries, millennial pains.
1: Well, you know what I've noticed in the past few years? I think pain must just, any sort of pain must just get worse every year that you get older, right? I'll explain what I mean. So the other day I actually told the guys this other day, I said, you probably have no experience with an exfoliating glove. You've probably never used an exfoliating glove before, but it's basically what you do. You know, wanted to make sure my skin was all fresh after my holidays, and you use a wee glove and you scrub your skin.
0: Okay.
1: I do that all the time. It's part of my weekly routine, okay? Part of my tanning routine. The other day, I must have just exfoliated a little too hard. And I was in pain for 2 days. Things like that just get worse? Yesterday, I'm ashamed to admit this, treated myself to a little takeaway on a Tuesday night.
0: Nothing wrong with a Tuesday takeaway.
1: Sue me, I got a Chinese on Tuesday night, okay? When I say I'm paying for it today, I am doubled over. I said to the guys, right, you know, I think we're friendly enough here. I'm wearing a long t-shirt. I'm going to have to undo the button of my jeans. I am in severe, I'm doubled over. Usually when we speak on the radio, we stand up for a bit of energy. I have sat in this seat the whole day.
0: Yeah, you're afraid to get up today.
1: I think that's a millennial injury. Things

0: You see, a few years ago, if I'd had a Chinese midweek, whatever, wouldn't it phase me?
1: Yeah, I
0: now,
1: can't.
0: The stomach can't handle it.
1: Oh, yeah, I can't have milk in my coffee anymore.
0: What's wrong with us?
1: Can't have milk in my coffee.
2: You can.
0: No, you can't. You'd be like me. You'd be doubled over.
1: I've had to switch to almond.
2: Why? All right. See, again, two of you now. Completely.
1: No, I can't. If I had a latte, I would be in that bathroom. So, all morning. I can't do it.
2: You can go, that's fine, but you can still have it, but the consequences are the toilet.
0: But yeah, now I'm having to think about it. A few years ago, wouldn't have thought about the consequences of anything like that. And now I'm like, oh.
1: Are you telling me, because you're older than both of us put together, are you telling me that you don't notice yourself getting like injured or more kind of niggly as you get older?
2: No.
1: Or you peak physical condition?
0: Well, look at the likes of you. Like, you've been out of action because of a toenail multiple times.
1: A couple of times.
2: Hold
1: yeah.
2: on a second. That's a. I know, you guys are absolutely, completely, and 100% wrong here. Let me explain something to you, right? I'm out of action because of a toenail. Yeah, that's very common. That can happen at a very young age. It's not an age thing.
1: I've never met a child with a sore, and because
2: it's a toe, I put pressure on it. Therefore, it's so that's not an ailment with age. That's just a certain thing. If you break your arm, you're out of action because you break your arm. That's not an age thing.
0: Well, maybe you do have any injuries that are millennial, though. Maybe you have another example.
1: I broke my foot a few years ago by literally walking out of the front door and put my foot down funny, and the outside of my foot snapped in half. That doesn't happen to kids.
0: Was it not you? Did you not kick the bed or something?
1: Oh yeah, I lost
0: and
1: the toenail
0: really,
1: kicking
0: really
1: it.
0: Hurt
1: yeah,
0: yourself.
1: Yeah. No, I definitely. People are saying Andrew's in denial. He has to be.
2: I'm not in denial. I honest to God, I am probably strongest I've ever been in my life.
0: No, we're not saying that you're not strong. It's just, you've noticed little things that a few years ago wouldn't have fazed you, and now it causes severe injury.
1: Yeah, 100%. Millennial injuries, millennial pains, niggles, things like that that you've noticed now. Have you injured yourself doing something so minor? Let us know. 07702-687-001. Drop us a message on WhatsApp, or maybe you're like our Mr. Strongman on your end. Maybe you don't feel pain, maybe you don't get injured, I don't know. We'll go through some of yours after The Killers and Caution.

0: The Killer's Caution on the QRDO Breakfast Show. Good morning, millennial injuries. Here's somebody that's not even a millennial yet. They're quite young, but yawned and dislocated both sides of their jaw.
1: Oh, what? My word.
0: What?
1: That's exactly what I mean here. You must have been really tired.
2: I think what happens is the reason you are worried about it is because the older you get, the consequences of being injured are higher than when you're younger.
1: Yeah.
2: So, for example, if Connor gets injured now and he can't drive, he's got four kids. So, obviously, it's going to be a massive consequence. It's more of a psychological issue, I think. There's people out there who are boxers. They're fighting till they're 40. Cristiano Ronaldo's 41 or something.
0: I know,
2: isn't he?
0: But he's a unicorn. No, you definitely don't have the same bounce back ability as you get older. You just don't.
1: Well, that is just the thing, isn't it?
0: It takes longer to recover. It does. It definitely does.
1: There's a message in. I'm a 96 child. When you sit on your leg or sleep a certain way or use the wrong pillow and your body is wrecked for the foreseeable future to the point you consider going to a private orthopedic surgeon, even standing up too fast. Oh my word, yeah. Did you forget that?
0: Yeah. Louis Dizzy's.
1: Yeah.
0: If I sleep in a bed that's not mine, I have a sore back for a week.
1: I get that, if it is a bad pillow. And like when you're younger, you could have slept anywhere.
0: Yeah.
1: No
0: I've
1: problem.
0: Been, like in university, I was sleeping on top of wardrobes and everything.
2: No, you weren't.
0: I actually was.
1: I believe he was.
0: I used to do this thing in university. If you're ever going back to, you know, the afters and stuff like that, and I got tired, I would just go to sleep in random places.
1: Wow.
0: I've slept inside cupboards. I've slept on top of wardrobes.
1: There was always someone who would have done that.
0: I've slept on staircases, fire escapes.
1: Oh my word.
0: I fell asleep on top of a roof once. I'm not saying that you should do any of these things,
1: Connor,
0: obviously.
1: Connor is just such a different person. In his uni days, but I would have loved to have known you then. Yeah. Too.
0: You would just find me sleeping in random places.
1: There was always one.
0: And I can't do it now.
1: No, I'm glad though. I'm glad you're not doing that now.
2: But you're not hanging out with students in universities.
0: That would be weird. That's why you're not doing it. Adam and Coleraine injured my back doing pull-ups in the gym. Oh yeah, the gym injuries. Yeah.
2: So a 21-year-old can get injured in the gym, can't they?
0: They can.
2: So
0: yeah.
2: There you go.
0: Drop us a message. Any more of those? 07702 687 001. You'll get us there on WhatsApp.

0: Morning, guys. So I'm in my early 40s, unfortunately, and something that I've noticed lately is that I sneeze a lot, and unfortunately a forceful sneeze could put a disc out of my back very easily, which is very worrying. But yeah, it's horrible. So it's not fun getting old.
1: That is one of those. If you sneeze wrong, you need to be careful. If you yawn wrong, there was another one.
2: You sneeze too hard, there goes the disc.
1: Yeah, exactly. You need to be careful.
2: You do. We'll go through more of these next. 07702-687-001. One of my favourite songs ever from Of Monsters and Men. Coming up next too. Q Radio
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1: Good morning. The M1 is slow. That's going Belfast bound from Lisburn Motorway Services through to Junction 1 at Broadway. The M2 city bound, that's Fort William through to Nelson Street. The West Link, there's traffic there. That's towards York Street and Great Victoria Street going towards the city centre. Anything else you've seen, you can let us know about it on the Q Radio travel line, 90 89 0 110.
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1: Good morning, 25 to 10, it's Wednesday. We're chatting all things millennial injuries and how much easier it is to get injured.
2: Apparently it is. Rebecca sent one and this is a good one. Lifting your water bottle out of the cup holder in the middle console of the car and you put your shoulder out.
1: That's not good.
2: That has happened to me before. I've tried to get something out of my handbag in the back seat and it's just gone, ooh.
1: Hurt your shoulder, yeah. Stretch too far. Yeah, absolutely. You're getting some tips there about your bloated tummy after eating the Chinese.
2: Yes. What is it? So boiling water, add enough cold to bring it up to correct temperature to drink, will work within 15-20 minutes. Thank you, Adrian. I'll try that.
1: Claire says, I slipped on a small grassy verge last year and broke my leg in a cast and then a boot. It's no fun getting older.
2: No, that is no fun.
1: Wow. Oh my goodness me. I cracked my ribs by sneezing wrong. 6 weeks. Nearly bedridden.
2: Oh, you're going to scare us all now with sneezing.
1: How do you crack ribs? How do you sneeze wrong?
2: That must have been some sneeze.
1: What is
2: surely
1: that?
2: Cracking your ribs would need an immense amount of force, you would think.
1: Good morning, guys. I always find it hard to sleep on my first night of holiday. I get a sore back lying on a sub bed in 24 degrees. Is that somebody just, you know, having a laugh with us this morning?
2: They might possibly be.
1: Oh, my back's so sore.
2: In 24 degree heat in the sunshine.
1: Yeah. Well, if you're going to have a sore back, at least you could have it in 24 degrees in a sunbed, right?
2: That would make it a bit better, wouldn't it?

0: Morris and Midnight Sun on the Curio Breakfast Show. This is the best one all morning. Not my injury, but my husband was brushing his teeth. And then I looked in the bathroom and he was on the floor.
1: Oh.
0: Long story short, he slipped a disc.
1: Brushing his teeth?
0: Brushing his teeth.
1: Oh, that has to be the most minor thing.
0: She said all I could do was laugh while he was lying on the floor.
1: How did he do it? That's what we need to be aware of.
0: What are these things? So you can sneeze wrong.
1: Yeah.
0: You can brush your teeth wrong. It was a girl dislocated her jaw. Both sides of her jaw.
1: Yeah.
0: Yawning.
1: You can get your water bottle out of the car wrong. Yeah. Over here.
0: We should just wrap ourselves up in bubble wrap and call it a day.
1: Yeah, I think so. Q Radio
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1: Good morning. The M1 is slow going Belfast bound. That's from Lisburn Motorway Services through to Junction 1 at Broadway. The M2 city bound. That's Fort William through to Nelson Street. The West Link towards York Street and Great Victoria Street. That's going towards the city centre. If you spot anything else, you can let us know about it when it's safe to do so. 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

0: Langley and Choosing Texas on the QRDO Breakfast Show. That's it from us. We're back with you tomorrow morning from 6.
1: Yes.
0: Have a good... It's Wednesday.
1: Yes, it is Wednesday. I am going to a reformer Pilates class tonight, so let's hope I don't injure myself doing that.
0: You got to be careful on those things.
1: Yeah, they are quite scary contraptions.
0: One or two people have fallen off those, I'm sure. Have a good one, whatever you get up to today. Yaz is on the way after Jane Veach at 10.

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18: From the Q Radio newsroom at 10 o'clock, I'm Jane Veitch and these are your top stories this morning. Inflation has dipped, but we're being warned the relief from Iran war-related price rises is only temporary. The cut to the energy price cap drove last month's easing in the rate of price rises as it fell from 3.3% to 2.8%. And supermarkets have accused the government of proposing 1970s-style price controls as ministers deny they want a freeze in the cost of essential foods. Meanwhile, sanctions on Russian jet fuel and diesel have been eased to head off the impact of the disruption in the Middle East. Former Prime Minister Boris Johnson says it is a betrayal of Ukraine. Locally, doctors here are set to stage 224 walkouts next month if a ballot for industrial action is passed. Consultants, specialists and resident doctors in the British Medical Association are currently voting on the measure after rejecting a recommended 3.5% pay increase. With GPs already taking collective action since last summer, this now means that all categories of doctors in Northern Ireland are in dispute with the Department of Health. A judge is due to hear details of the medical report on Eleanor Donaldson's fitness to stand trial, as a jury is expected to be sworn in next Tuesday. Both Geoffrey Donaldson, the former DUP leader, and his wife are due to be tried in connection with alleged historic sex offences. Both deny the charges. Finally, an independent review has found that authorities failed children at the centre of one of Scotland's most high-profile abuse rings. Despite years of warnings, it found more than 20 occasions where warning signs about Glasgow's so-called Beastie House weren't properly identified. Seven people were jailed for their part in the abuse. That is your news. I have the sport coming next.
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18: Arsenal fans and players have been celebrating their Premier League win. They've clinched a 14th top-flight title, their first in 22 years. And Manchester City manager Pep Guardiola says he still needs to talk to the club about his future. It's reported he will leave at the end of the season. And Southampton's appeal hearing against their expulsion from the Championship playoffs will take place today. They've been punished for filming the training sessions of a number of rival clubs, including Middlesbrough, who will replace them in Saturday's final. And then finally, Aston Villa hope to end their 30-year wait for a major trophy when they take on Freiburg in the final of the Europa League, and that's in Istanbul tonight. That's your news and sport at 10 on Q Radio. I'm Jane Veitch. I'll be back with more at 11 o'clock.
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23: Thanks, Jane. Well, a mixed day of bright spells and showers. And we're looking at a maximum temperature for Wednesday of 17 degrees. Thanks to the guys on Breakfast. It is Yaz with you on the mid-morning show. We're starting today's show off with a song from Meghan Trainor.

So I remember being genuinely excited when I got a hole in my jeans because it meant I could sew a Kylie patch over it. That was like peak fashion in my world as a 7-year-old. But yeah, she was such a huge part of growing up for so many people. The music, the style, the posters on your walls, the recording songs off the radio, known every word. But if I should be so lucky. But I'm really curious to see this new series revisit that whole era again. Were you a Kylie kid too? I feel like everyone has at least one Kylie memory, surely.

0: 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Answer as many questions as you can in 60 seconds. 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
1: You want to give the game a go? 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You come on, you see how many questions you can get right in that time for your chance to get yourself some cute radio merch. I mean, just for taking part, you get the merch. So 07702 687 001 if you want to take part. Just send me a thumbs up emoji to that number. On the way, Rascal Flatts and the Jonas Brothers, got Shepherd on the way, gorgeous song called Beautiful Nothing, and a classic track from Edwyn Collins.
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0: It's time to put your general knowledge to the test. 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
1: And we're heading to Cookstown this morning to chat to Holly. How are you this morning?
2: I'm very well. Just the usual morning, plaiting hair, watching Miss Rachel, just trying to get breakfast in the wee one.
1: Good call. Well, what was for breakfast this morning then? What are you feeding the wee ones?
2: Cheerios.
1: Cheerios, did you say?
2: Yeah, Cheerios.
1: Oh, sounds good to me. When I play the quiz in the morning, do you sort of take part?
2: Yeah.
1: What's been your best score? Have you been keeping scores?
2: Maybe like four on a really good day.
1: Okay, really good day. What are you kind of hoping comes up? What kind of quiz? Do you like sport? Do you like literature, a bit of science?
2: I'm more sort of movies and music and that.
1: Okay, well, you know what? I'm looking here. I've got a TV question to kick things off. So you might do well with this one. Are you ready, Holly?
2: I am indeed.
1: Let's do it then. The 60 seconds start now. In which TV series did James Vanderbeek, Katie Holmes, Joshua Jackson and Michelle Williams play characters in?
2: Dawson's Creek.
1: Is right, yes. What has 336 dimples?
2: A centipede.
1: Where on a horse would you find a frog?
2: It's back.
1: What country does the football team Benfica come from?
2: Spain.
1: In The Wizard of Oz, what was the Tin Man looking for?
2: Partridge.
1: Yeah, is right. Yeah, which TV comedian plays the character of Alan Partridge?
2: Oh,

0: No.
1: In which TV series will you encounter the character Mitch Buchanan? I'll get our wee TV one in there just before. Any idea?
0: Sorry, pass.
1: That's Baywatch for that one, Baywatch for that one. Right, okay, let's have a look. You got the first one right, yep, Dawson's Creek I was looking for. I think he said Centipede for, I was looking for Golf Ball, believe it or not. 336 dimples. Where on a horse would you find a frog? It's foot. That's what I was looking for. Portugal is not Spain, you're close though with Portugal. You got a heart, you got that one. Steve Coogan, I know you knew that because you were thinking about it for ages. I could tell you knew it. It was in there somewhere, that Steve Coogan answer, and Baywatch. So you did get a couple right. Do you want to say hi to anyone while you're on the radio, Holly?
0: Yeah, I want to say hi to Robin and Catherine and Ellen and my husband David.
1: Oh, brilliant stuff. Well, Holly, thanks for taking part, and we'll get you a Q Radio goodie bag for doing that as well.
0: Thank you so much.
1: That's brilliant. Thanks so much, Holly. And if you want to take part in It Only Takes a Minute, just like Holly did, just send me a thumbs up emoji to this number.
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0: from right here in Northern Ireland and around the world.
1: First up, Strictly judges Shirley Ballas and Moxie Mabuse and professional dancer Diana Boswell are leading the praise for the new presenting lineup. Emma Willis, Josh Widdicombe and Johannes Radeby have been called superstars, magnificent and the ultimate trio. They are going to replace Tess Daly and Claudia Winkleman for the new series this autumn, who say they can't wait to tune in. In other news, and an exhibition celebrating the life and work of Agatha Christie will feature her typewriter as well as never-before-seen scripts and notebooks. Dame Agatha, who died 50 years ago, aged 85, wrote 80 crime novels, which sold more than 2 billion copies worldwide. And the exhibition opens in October at the British Library in London. And finally, Cardi B leads the way with 6 nominations at this year's BET Awards, which celebrates black culture. Kendrick Lamar and Mariah the Scientist scored 5 each, while Olivia Dean and Doshi and Doja Cat are up for 4. And winners will be announced during a ceremony in Los Angeles on the 28th of June.
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4: Mr. and Little Miss are back in Happy Meal and they're off on a road trip. Your little one can go somewhere exciting with Little Miss Brave. 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On this road trip, anything's possible. Some fun, some food, it's all inside this Happy Meal. Until the 8th of June from 11 a.m. Includes one pre-selected book or toy while stocks last, subject to availability.
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0: This is Q.

Two Radio Yaz here with you. And thank you so much for your text coming in. Good morning to Christine and Louis from Ballyclare, listening in London just now. We're celebrating our anniversary, Yaz, visiting friends. Thank you so much. Have a great time. And also thank you to, don't know who this is from. This is actually from, coming in from Joel. Thank you, Joel. So just to let you know, Yaz, there's a lorry stuck in the under part of Craigavon Bridge coming out of the city. Thank you so much to Joel for letting us know about that. Got Coldplay coming up after brand new music now from Neil.

0: Get ready then, this morning's Take 5 is coming up for you just right after news and sport with Jane at 11 o'clock.
1: Oh, you're off to see his folks again. Because you're a good daughter-in-law. 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But dear God, their coffee. You didn't agree to that in the wedding vows. Good thing you've brought a Taylor's coffee bag. Real ground coffee in a faff-free bag. 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Taylor's coffee bags. Where there's hot water, there's great coffee.
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14: From the Q Radio newsroom at 11 o'clock, I'm Jane Veitch and these are your top stories this morning. House prices here are continuing to rise. The average price now stands at just over 198,000. Prices vary by council, ranging from almost 174,000 in Mid and East Antrim to over 233,000 in Lisburn and Castlereagh. Hospital doctors here are set to stage two 24-hour walkouts next month if a ballot for industrial action is passed. Consultants, specialists and resident doctors in the British Medical Association are currently voting on the measure after rejecting a recommended 3.5% pay increase. With GPs already taking collective action since last summer, it means that all categories of doctors in Northern Ireland are now in dispute with the Department of Health. Inflation has dipped, but we are being warned the relief from Iran war-related price rises is only temporary. The cut to the energy price cap drove last month's easing in the rate of price rises as it fell from 3.3 to 2.8%. And supermarkets have accused the government of proposing 1970s-style price controls as ministers deny they want a freeze in the cost of essential foods. Meanwhile, sanctions on Russian jet fuel and diesel have been eased to head off the impact of the disruption in the Middle East. Former Prime Minister Boris Johnson says it is a betrayal of Ukraine. We're being told that flights have resumed at Vilnius Airport in Lithuania following an earlier drone incursion. The country of origin's not been confirmed and NATO fighter jets were said to be pursuing it. Finally, back here, the King and Queen are continuing their visit to Northern Ireland today. Camilla has been meeting with local businesses in Hillsborough this morning and helped to pour a pint of Guinness during a visit to the Parson's Nose restaurant. That is your news. Sport next.
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14: Arsenal fans and players have been celebrating their Premier League win. They've clinched a 14th top flight title, their first in 22 years. Manchester City manager Pep Guardiola says he still needs to talk to the club about his future. It's reported he will leave at the end of the season. And Southampton's appeal hearing against their expulsion from the Championship playoffs will take place today. They've been punished for filming the training sessions of a number of rival clubs, including Middlesbrough, who will replace them in Saturday's final. Then finally, Ulster Rugby have confirmed that New Zealander Clark Dermody has been appointed as their senior men's forwards coach and will take up his position this summer. The 46-year-old from Invercargill is a former All Black international loosehead prop and joins Ulster from a coaching career with Super Rugby side Highlanders. That is your news and sport at 11 on Q Radio. I'm Jane Veitch, back at midday.
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0: Thanks, Jane. Well, early showers today, otherwise mainly dry and bright. And we're looking at a maximum temperature for Wednesday of 17 degrees.
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0: Okay, let's get these on then. 5 feel-good songs for your Wednesday morning. And as always, I'd love to give you a shout-out on Take 5. Let me know how you're spending Wednesday morning. You WhatsApp me on this number, 07702 687 001.

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1: Thank you so much for all your shout-outs coming in. Hi to Gary in Bambridge. He was talking about Kylie. I was talking about Kylie earlier. He said, Kylie, yes, I loved her from when I was 16 years old to now I'm 50. I've seen her about 10 times. The woman is a legend. So no doubt you are very, very excited about the docu-series. Thank you so much for all your texts coming in. Got one here, a voice note.
2: Good morning, Yasmin. Hockey here, sitting by the pool here in Turkey. Very hot. Just having an old cold beer. You play a wee song for me and Sammy. A wee sunny song. Cheers, love. Thank you.
1: 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Listen, you enjoy that cold beer by the pool and let's do something sunny right now from Jet.
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New Radicals, you get what you give. It's Q Radio's T5. That is a feel good track. Anytime I'm feeling a wee bit blue, I get on this song, New Radicals. I'm not saying that I'm feeling blue, just it is one of these kind of pick me up tracks. It's such a good song, isn't it? Thank you again for all your messages coming in. We've got one here for Darren. Hi, Darren and Corrine. Paint the spare room today, Yasmin. Some proper upbeat tunes, and you're doing just that, playing some amazing songs. Thank you. Let's finish up today with this one. Snap, Rhythm is a Dancer. Play this as well for Stephanie. He's listening in a cafe in Lisburn.

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0: Now, some people send one text message to get a coffee break request on. Not Sherilyn. No, Sherilyn has sent 1, 2, 3, 4, 5, 6. Six messages. First one, looking for the song. It's for their 4-year wedding anniversary. That's Sherilyn and Chris. They're both working just now. Then she sent me a beautiful picture of their wedding day. Absolutely gorgeous. Very sunny. People with fans. And they just, honestly, confetti going everywhere. They look absolutely gorgeous. Got my Tenerife and John Legend. All of me was our very first dance. And there's lots of pre emojis as well. Let's do it for you. And then, yes, I mean, determination, definitely getting your song played today on the Coffee Break request. Enjoy this and happy anniversary to you both.

0: Kay on Q Radio's Mid Morning Show. Yeah, I'll stay with you before that John Legend. All of me for Sherilyn and Chris celebrate their 4-year wedding anniversary. And John Legend's All of Me was their first dance. Congratulations again, guys. Hi to Ellen, Marcus as well. Hi to Adam. And remember, if you didn't get your song request played all day, well, the coffee break request, well, you know what there is? There is the All Request Lunch Hour from 1 o'clock this afternoon. I will be taking requests for that a little bit later on. But Jordan will be kicking off the afternoon show off with a whole hour of your song choices. Got Sean Paul coming up, Lady Gaga, and we'll do some Picture This.
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a lie, but it sounds made up, to be fair, but it's not. This was a news story this week, and I couldn't quite believe it myself, but a replica of the Knight Rider car has been given a speeding ticket, despite the fact it's been sitting in a museum for years. Any excuse to play a little bit of this. Oh, nostalgia right there. Yeah, the famous black car, you know, with the Knight's number plate, apparently caught doing 36 in a 25 zone in New York, even though the actual car has not moved from Illinois. To be fair, I mean, if any car was going to mysteriously drive itself across America, it probably would be Kit. Remember the guy who did the voice for Kit? I remember him being the headmaster in Boy Meets World. Did you ever watch that as a kid?

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1: That's for developing photographs, right?
0: A red room is where adults keep their toys.
1: I would love somewhere to keep all the toys in the house. I really would. See if I step in one more Lego brick or...
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17: From the Q Radio newsroom at midday, I'm Jane Veitch and these are your top stories this afternoon. A 22-year-old man has been charged with rape and threats to kill after a serious assault in West Belfast yesterday. He has also been charged with non-fatal strangulation. The man was arrested in the Falls early yesterday morning. He is due in court today. Ministers have denied they're planning to introduce voluntary price caps for some goods in supermarkets. It follows reports that the Chancellor wanted freezes on items like milk, eggs and bread in return for lighter regulations on packaging. And inflation has fallen to 2.8%, driven by the cut in the energy price cap. It means the rate at which prices are increasing has slowed from 3.3% in March, but will rise again because of the war in Iran. And ministers have eased sanctions on Russian crude oil to allow for the import of jet fuel and diesel refined in third countries. It's over fears of shortages and surging costs linked to the war and a block on the Strait of Hormuz. A minister says it will protect the national interest, but Shadow Business Secretary Andrew Griffith says it is completely immoral.
18: If the government's worried about cost of living pressures, well, we've got our own oil and gas that they could be exploiting and doing a better job of. There's lots of other things that they do that pushes up the cost of living. So completely immoral, wrong decision. Conservatives oppose this.
17: 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The average price now stands at just over £198,000. Prices vary by council, ranging from almost £174,000 in Mid and East Antrim to over £233,000 in Lisburn and Castlereagh. Annual growth was strongest in Newry, Mourne and Down, and lowest in Causeway Coast and Glens. And finally, the King and Queen are continuing their visit here today. Camilla has been meeting with local businesses in Hillsborough this morning and even helped to pour a pint of Guinness during a visit to the Parsons Nose restaurant. Charles is in Newcastle visiting NCC, a local community cinema. That is your news. The sport is coming next.
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17: Arsenal will celebrate their first Premier League title in 22 years in a parade around Islington a week on Sunday. They will also show off the Champions League trophy if they beat holders PSG in the final the day before. Mikel Arteta's side will be presented with the top flight silverware after this Sunday's final game of the season at Crystal Palace. And the kick-off time for Saturday's Championship playoff final has been confirmed, although it will depend on who is taking part. Hull will definitely be there and would play Middlesbrough at half three, but if Southampton get their expulsion overturned, it will start an hour later. And Aston Villa hope to end their 30-year wait for a major trophy when they take on Freiburg in the final of the Europa League, and that's in Istanbul tonight. Locally, Cliftonville's Joe Gormley has signed a contract extension which would keep him at Solitude until the end of next season. The 36-year-old is the club's record goal scorer. And Ulster Rugby have confirmed that New Zealander Clark Dermody has been appointed as their new senior men's forwards coach and will take up his position this summer. That's your news and sport at midday on Q. I'm Jane Beach. Jim's back in an hour with all the latest.
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21: Thanks, Jane. Well, a dry and a bright day today with a maximum temperature for Wednesday of 17 degrees. This evening, going to be a dry one. The low going to drop down to about 10.

Lavender's Taste. It's Q Radio. Yaz here with you on the mid-morning show. And 4 o'clock this afternoon, Abe says he's going to be where I'm sat right now, and he's going to be here with Drive. And the first hour, he is giving you a chance to win an amazing prize. If you love Abe,

0: One Republic on Q Radio. Now, do you remember the magazine Smash Heads? I mean, I don't even know if it still exists because I stopped buying it years and years and years ago. But I remember one time, right, it came with a free cassette tape. And on that cassette tape, there was lots of great, really brilliant summer tunes. And I'm going to get on one song that was probably my favourite summer tune on that cassette tape. And I'm going to play it as my classic hit this hour. It's on the way in a few minutes' time.
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12: 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So take another look. 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
1: Yeah, I said earlier, if you didn't get your song played on the Coffee Brew Request, you can always get your song possibly played on the All Request Lunch Hour with Jordan from 1 o'clock, and get your requests to me right now. I'll pass it on to Jordan just in time for a start of show at 1 o'clock. So let me know a song you'd love to hear. 07702 687 001, and it could be on between 1 and 2 this afternoon. Got my fly on the way soon, and Noah Kahan for you, and Sigal and Becky Hill for you right now.

0: Fly on Q Radio's Mid Morning Show. Up next, a singer who once turned down a potential career in professional football before music took off. He was actually studying at university and playing semi-professional football when a friend asked him to sing on a track as a bit of a joke, and that recording ended up changing his life completely. Also, before becoming famous, he worked in a bar and admits he never expected things to become a full-time career, which makes those kind of massive festive crowds now feel even more surreal to him. He's played Belfast quite a few times, and I'm going to play him next.
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8: 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We'll be right back.

Machine Ships Reg on Q Radio. And Jordan is going to be here at 1 o'clock. And we were both out last night, actually. We were at the Grand Opera House to see Derren Brown. Now, don't worry, no spoilers, absolutely no spoilers here, because the show is still running. It's on until Saturday. But honestly, our brains are still trying to recover today. At one point, I genuinely looked at Jordan like, how did he just do that? Honestly, such a great show. But yeah, well, we'll maybe chat about it next week without ruining it for anyone heading along to the show. But yeah, Jordan is going to be here at 1 o'clock. Before that, Calvin Harris and Jazzy, that current single from Calvin.

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1: 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She's got that old request lunch hour. 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I'll be back with you tomorrow morning from 10. Enjoy the rest of your Wednesday.

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13: From the Q Radio newsroom at 1 o'clock, I'm Jim McLean and these are your top stories this afternoon. A man's due in court charged with rape in connection with a violent assault in West Belfast. The 22-year-old was arrested yesterday following the alleged incident near the falls. Police cordons were in place for several hours close to the off-slip off the West Link. Nationally, the government's postponed the planned 5p increase in fuel duty. It was due to come into effect from September, but the freeze has now been extended until the end of the year. Keir Starmer made the announcement in the Commons earlier. It's the first time he's faced MPs since Labour's disastrous election results, which have cast doubt over his future as Prime Minister. Meanwhile, Downing Street's facing criticism after it eased some sanctions on Russian oil. Diesel and jet fuel made from it will now be able to buy in the UK, as long as the oil's refined elsewhere. The move aims to alleviate fears of summer shortages caused by the war in Iran. But Kemi Badenoch says the Prime Minister has gone back on his word.
14: When the United States eased sanctions on Russia, the Prime Minister said all partners should maintain pressure on Russia and its war chest. The Prime Minister said our sanctions remain, and there is no question about that. What's changed? changed.
13: Back home, the average house price in Northern Ireland looks set to pass £200,000 by the end of the year. It's already £198,000 after the first quarter, a small increase from the previous figures. But costs vary by council area, ranging from almost £174,000 in Mid and East Antrim to over £233,000 in Lisburn and Castlereagh. Doctors here could be set to stage two 24-hour strikes next month. Consultants, specialists and resident doctors with the BMA are now voting on the proposed industrial action over pay. The ballot closes on the 8th of June. And the King and Queen's royal visit to Northern Ireland continues for a second day. Charles was in Newcastle visiting an award-winning community cinema that's been running in the town for over 15 years, while Camilla met local businesses in Hillsborough earlier this morning. That's your headline news just after 1 o'clock. Of your sport next.
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13: After last night's Premier League title success for Arsenal, this evening the attention turns to the Europa League final. Aston Villa take on German side Freiburg in Istanbul. Manager Unai Emery, who's won the competition 4 times before, is hoping to end Villa's 30-year wait for a major trophy. In local football, Cliftonville's record goal scorer Joe Gormley signed a contract extension that will keep him at Solitude until the end of the season. The 36-year-old had considered retiring after this campaign. And in rugby, ahead of Friday night's Challenge Cup final, Ulster have confirmed New Zealander Charles Clark-Dermody as their new senior men's forward coach. He'll take up the position over the summer. That's your news and sport just after 1 o'clock. I'm Jim McLean. I'll have more at the top of the hour.
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20: This afternoon, expect dry and sunny spells. The high temperature, 17 degrees. If I sounded surprised, it's because I am. I didn't realise it was going to be dry and sunny today. That's great. And it's the All Request Lunch. 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

0: all since Pure Shore is doing that for Lisa and Melanie, getting ready to head off on their holidays right now. The perfect holiday tune, and I am so jealous, but I hope you have a lovely time, and thank you so much for listening to Q while you're getting ready. It's Jordan with you. It is Wednesday. We're halfway through the week, and it's supposed to stay dry this afternoon, and that's a good enough reason for me to be in a good mood. Hope you are too, and if you're not, if you're in a bit of a slump today, let me get you out of it by playing one of your favourite songs. What would you like to hear? 07702 687001 is the WhatsApp number, and we've got loads of great requests in already, but we are doing this right through until 2 o'clock, which is 40 minutes away, so there's plenty of time to squeeze in plenty of tunes. What will yours be? Get in touch on WhatsApp now and let me know.
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14: Cue.

Rachel and Doncaster asking for that one. Megan Trainor, Been Like This, playing on Q Radio. It's Jordan with you. It is 1:30. Exactly. That means we're halfway through today's All Request Lunch already. And Keelan from Canberra is feeling pretty smooth today. 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

0: Doing that today for Connor. Kim in Carrickfergus says, Jordan, could we get DJ Sammy, Boys of Summer? Such a great tune, especially as we have some sunshine heading our way. Absolutely going to do that for you next. Then Niall in Donegal, your request is up, and we'll check out today's showbiz news.
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1: First up in today's showbiz news, Strictly judges Shirley Ballas and Motsi Mabuse say that, and professional dancer Diana Buswell are leading the praise of the new presenting lineup, calling them superstars, magnificent and the ultimate trio. In case you missed it, it's been announced that Emma Willis, Josh Widdicombe and Johannes Radebe have been called to announce to replace Tess Daly and Claudia Winkleman for the new series this autumn, and they say they can't wait to tune in. Next, the novel The Housemaid is being turned into a play. The Freda McFadden bestseller was recently adapted into a film starring Amanda Seyfried and Sydney Sweeney, and it's getting a sequel. Now, British company Melting Pot will get it ready for the stage, but no launch date for that has been announced just yet. Finally then, Kylie Minogue has revealed that she was diagnosed with cancer for a second time in 2021, having previously had surgery and chemotherapy for early stage breast cancer in 2005. When she spoke publicly about her first diagnosis, it led to a surge in women in the UK and Australia getting checked for the first time, and she says she never expected to have that impact.
2: Like, I know in my very dark moments that I needed things to kind of hold on to, and if I've done that for someone else, then I'm very, very touched by that.
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0: doing that today for Kelsey, who says she's been waiting over 2 months to get her windscreen fixed and it's finally been done, and she actually cried tears of joy. So glad that you got your windscreen sorted. Thank you so much for your request, and to everyone else who got involved in today's All Request Lunch. And make sure you get involved in Connect 3. It's on the way after 2.
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4: 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When turning right, overtaking, and emerging onto a main road, or you may never see that motorcyclist again. Be bike aware. Take another look.
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9: From the Q Radio newsroom at 2 o'clock, I'm Jim McLean and these are your top stories this afternoon. A man's been remanded in custody, charged with the alleged rape of a woman in West Belfast. The 22-year-old was in court earlier following the incident which happened yesterday on the Grosvenor Road. A judge heard the victim was dragged into a wooded area close to the West Link and assaulted. Meanwhile, police are investigating an arson attack overnight in Coleraine. The fire service was called to the house in Maple Drive shortly after 1:30 a.m. Cordons remain in place at the property. It comes, the Police Federation has warned plans to increase the number of PSNI officers here have evaporated due to a lack of funding. Currently, the force is just over 6,300 officers. The Chief Constable wants more than 7,000 by 2028. In other news, there could be cuts to some of Translink services and fare discounts might be removed as the company tries to make around £10 million worth of savings. Reductions in Metro, Ulster Bus and NI Railway services are among some of the options being explored. Nationally, the government's postponed the planned 5p increase in fuel duty. It was due to come into effect from September, but the freeze has now been extended until the end of the year. Keir Starmer made the announcement in the Commons earlier. It was the first time he'd faced MPs since Labour's disastrous election results. which have cast doubt over his future as PM. And Downing Street's facing criticism after easing some sanctions on Russian oil. Diesel and jet fuel made from it will now be available to buy in the UK as long as the oil's refined elsewhere. The move aims to alleviate fears of summer shortages caused by the war in Iran, but Kemi Badenoch says Keir Starmer has gone back on his word.
8: When the United States eased sanctions on Russia, the Prime Minister said all partners should maintain pressure on Russia and its war chest. The Prime Minister said our sanctions remain, and there is no question about that. What's changed?
9: And the King and Queen's royal visit to Northern Ireland continues for a second day. Charles was in Newcastle earlier visiting an award-winning community cinema that's been running in the town for over 15 years, while Camilla met local businesses in Hillsborough early this morning. That's your headline news just after 2 o'clock. Have your sport next.
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9: After last night's Premier League title success for Arsenal, this evening the attention turns to the Europa League final as Aston Villa take on German side Freiburg in Istanbul. Manager Unai Emery, who's won the competition four times before, is hoping to end Villa's 30-year wait for a major trophy. In local football, Cliftonville's record goal scorer Joe Gormley has signed a new contract that keeps him at the Solitude until the end of next season. The 36-year-old had considered retiring after this campaign. And in rugby, ahead of Friday night's Challenge Cup final, Ulster have confirmed Clark Dermody as their new senior men's forward coach. The New Zealander will take up the position over the summer. That's your news and sport just after 2 o'clock. I'm Jim McLean. I'll have more at the top of the hour.
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0: Dry this evening with some light patchy rain overnight. The low temperature 10.

0: On Q Radio, it's Jordan with you. It is Wednesday and I have a confession to make that I defied my mother's wishes. In fact, her commands last night whenever I went to see Darren Brown in the Grand Opera House with Yaz. I think Yaz was talking about this on her show earlier and she was very careful not to give away any details. And I'm going to do the same in case anyone's heading along to see the show this week or any other time. We're not going to give any spoilers because that would ruin the magic. But I got involved in the show last night. My mum had said, do not be getting up on that stage and putting yourself susceptible to being hypnotised, but I did. I couldn't help it. In fact, I got chosen from the audience. I didn't even have any say in it. And Darren Brown is so powerful and magical that I was not going to say no to that man. And oh my goodness, he absolutely blew my mind. I can't say anything more about how I was involved with the show, but I was one of the willing volunteers and it was really, really exciting. When I say my mind was blown by what I witnessed on that stage last night, it was incredible. And anyone who's heading along this week to see it is going to have the best time ever. Honestly, it was just wild. He could tell me to do absolutely anything and I think I would do it because I trust him so much after witnessing the powers that he had last night over the audience. If you were there, let me know and we can confer with each other. Other than that, I can't talk to anyone about it. Anyway, on the way shortly, we are going to have today's game of Connect 3. So stay there. It's on the way after a classic hit from Lightning Seeds.
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1: Here we go. It's time for today's game of Connect 3. I have three songs lined up here. One thing that connects them. Can you figure out what that is today? Well, let's have a wee listen.

three songs, one connection. Do you think you know what it is? If so, please get in touch. 07702-687-001 is the number. A wee clue coming your way in 5 minutes. First, we'll do this from Mark Amber, Belong Together, playing on Q Radio.

Amy Webb, eyes closed, playing on Q Radio. We are back with today's game of Connect 3. I'm pretty impressed how many people have got this correct so far today with no clue, because it's not the most straightforward. But in case you are struggling, if you haven't got it yet, or if you haven't even heard our three songs, well, let me do these for you again.

three songs, one connection. Well, what do you think it could be? 07702-687-001 is the WhatsApp number if you want to get involved. And to get it right today, you're really going to have to feel the beat. Okay, it's something to do with the song titles, and feeling the beat is your clue. 07702-687-001 on WhatsApp to guess. Right now, one I haven't heard from ages, Ariana Grande and Justin Bieber.

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1: It is answer time on today's game of Connect 3. These are the three songs that I asked you to connect today. Classic Michael Bolton.

0: do. So in case you didn't catch it in those song titles today, I said that the connection was all about feeling the beat. That's because the song titles contain the names of different types of drum. So steel in Steel Bars giving us steel drum, bass in All About That Bass giving us bass drum, and then quite obviously in the last one, Played Alive, the bongo song. Obviously, bongo drums being the connection there. Getting it right today, actually way more people than I thought would get it right. We had Roy, Gary, the Downies Girls, the Nurse Bank team, Barbara and Glen Gormley, Kiva, the McMahon's Office Girls. We had the team in Enniskillen, Jacqueline and Derry Londonderry, the Beggs Pharmacy Crew, Mitch and the Detroit Wheelers, Transocean, Connor and Bangor, and the Wilsons in Fermanagh. So a good wee group of you today. Thank you so much for playing along, and well done if you got it right. If one person WhatsApps me a little drum emoji in the next 30 seconds, we'll do Steel Bars next because it's too much of a classic to pass on.
1: Jordan Arnold,
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Q Radio for Wednesday afternoon. It is 10 to 3. And from 4 o'clock today, you've got EMSSA doing things that make you go, giving away tickets all this week to see Bjorn again. So if you want to play the game, make sure you're listening in after 4. For now, let me do this for you, Sam Fender and Elton John.

0: Mary Mary Shackles playing on Q Radio. What an absolute tune. And coming up after 3 o'clock, I've got the brand new one from Kylie for you. Yes, I think I've got the first play of it on Q Radio. Then we're going to do today's game of What's That Noise?
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4: From the Q Radio newsroom at 3 o'clock, I'm Jim McLean, and these are your top stories this afternoon. Eleanor Donaldson has been ruled unfit to stand trial over charges of alleged historical sexual offences. Geoffrey Donaldson's wife now faces a trial of the facts, which determines evidence in the case, but means she won't be criminally convicted due to serious ill health. A judge made the decision following a brief hearing earlier. The trial of Mr. Donaldson is scheduled to begin next week. Both the former DUP leader and his wife deny the charges. A man's been remanded in custody, charged with the alleged rape of a woman in West Belfast. The 22-year-old was in court earlier following the incident which happened yesterday on the Grosvenor Road. A judge heard the victim was dragged into a wooded area close to the West Link and then assaulted. In Coleraine, one man's escaped injury during an arson attack overnight. The fire at the property on Maple Drive was started shortly after 1:30 a.m. Police believe a petrol bomb was thrown through a window. Officers are appealing for information. Meanwhile, the Police Federation's warning plans to increase PSNI numbers here have effectively evaporated due to a lack of funding. Currently, the force is just over 6,300 officers, but the Chief Constable wants 700 more by 2028. In other news, Translink could soon start to cut services and remove some of its fare discounts to make around £10 million worth of savings. Reductions to Metro, Ulsterbus and NI Railways journeys are among some of the options being explored. Nationally, the government's postponed the planned 5p increase in fuel duty. It was due to come into effect from September, but the freeze has been extended until the end of the year. And Downing Street's trying to clear up confusion around the easing of some sanctions on Russian oil. It was announced last October that diesel and jet fuel refined in third-party countries would be banned. Ministers say that will still happen, but its introduction has been delayed due to concerns about shortages caused by the Iran war. That's your headline news just after 3 o'clock. I have your sport next.
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4: The hearing of Southampton's appeal against the decision to expel them from the Championship playoff final for spying is now underway. The club claim the punishment, which also includes a 4-point deduction for next season, is manifestly disproportionate. They've been replaced in Saturday's showpiece by Middlesbrough. And tonight, Aston Villa will aim to bring their 30-year wait for a major trophy to an end. They face German side Freiburg in the Europa League final. Villa's manager Unai Emery has won the competition 4 times before, 3 with Sevilla and once with Villarreal. That's your news and sport just after 3 o'clock. I'm Jim McLean. I'll have more at the top of the hour.
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8: It will be dry to start this evening, but rain later on tonight. The overnight low is 10 degrees.

20th of May today, otherwise known as the release date of the new Kylie Minogue documentary on Netflix, which is aptly titled Kylie. And to go along with the release of the documentary, she has also given us a brand new song. And I've got the first play of it right now on Q Radio. This is Light Up.

0: classic, Kylie, isn't it? Really feel good and upbeat. Light up, playing on Q Radio. I think you'll be hearing a lot of that over the next couple of weeks. And if you do want to check out the new documentary, Kylie, it's called, and it's on Netflix. It's three parts and delves into her rise to fame and what it was like being one of the biggest females in pop for all these years. On the way shortly, our classic hit is going to come from Sweetbox.
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1: Doing that for Cormac Duffy on his sixth birthday today. Happy birthday to you. That's coming in from Dylan. Right now, a new-ish one for you from Neo, then today's game of What's That Noise? So stay there.

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1: 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Everything is indoors, so the fun never stops whatever the Belfast weather brings. And 19 golf holes are wheelchair friendly with all the other activities fully accessible. 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So rain or shine, the game is on. Today I've got a £50 voucher up for grabs for Scrapyard and Strikeyard, and if you manage to get the noise correct, you're in the running to win. I promise no animals were harmed in the making of this noise, but what do you think that is today? Last week we had lots of farm animal noises, and that's another one today. There's a bit of a clue for you. 07702 687 001 is the WhatsApp number if you would like to take a guess. Do hope that dear animal's all right, but please get in touch if you think you know what animal that is for your chance to win today with Scrapyard. The lines are open.
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1: It is time for our game of what's that noise to come to a close for today before we reveal what the answer is. Better recap today's noise, which, as I stress, hasn't been caused by anyone in need. It does sound like that animal might be in a bit of pain, but I promise you it's absolutely fine. And getting it correct today, identifying what animal that was. Let's find out.
2: My name's Stahe, and I'm 7, and I go to St. Canis's primary school, and the answer is a donkey.
1: Yes, you're absolutely right. A donkey was the correct answer for today. That's won you that £50 voucher to Scrapyard Golf and Strikeyard Bowling. Thank you so much for playing along. We're going to do the game again at the same time tomorrow. Here's Kane.

0: Benson Boone, Mr. Electric Blue, playing on Q Radio, wrapping up the show for me for today. Forget Mr. Electric Blue. Mr. Abe Sese is here with me right now. How are you doing today?
1: I'm here, Jordan, and I'm good. Thank you very much.
0: Good.
1: I'm good. How are you?
0: Yeah, I'm really good. Thank you. I went to see Darren Brown in the Opera House last night. I've been telling everyone this who'll listen. I was up on stage.
1: We had a conversation yesterday. You said, I'm not getting on stage no matter what.
0: Because my mummy told me I wasn't allowed. And then Darren chose me. What was I meant to say?
1: Okay, so what did he make you
0: do?
1: The
0: most powerful man in all the land. I can't say, because other people might go to the show this week and I can't spoil it. You sign like an unofficial contract when you go in, a verbal contract with Mr. Brown himself.
1: Okay.
0: But it was amazing.
1: Here, you're going to have to tell me.
0: It was I'll tell you, whispered in your ear.
1: He's amazing, isn't he?
0: It was so
1: good. How does he do that stuff?
0: Look, I don't know. I said, thank God he chose to use his powers for good and not evil. Because he could honestly lead a country and I would join. Tell me this, what's coming up on your show today? And
1: so I'm giving away more tickets for the ABBA show.
0: It's
1: Bjorn again, of course. They're traveling the world and they're stopping in Belfast next March. So a pair of tickets to give away for that. And I had a dilemma earlier today, Jordan. I'm gonna put to our listeners, what I did to get out of this dilemma. In the gym.
0: I know who you should ask
1: regarding the shower. What? Who?
0: Darren Brown.
1: Oh, yeah,
0: he knows everything. Alright.
1: So yeah, that's what's coming up. And of course, things that make you go home, the 3, 2, 1 and all of that good stuff. And it's the peak of the week. I hate hump day.
0: The peak of the week.
1: So we call it the peak of the week.
0: I like that a lot.
1: And
0: okay.
1: Also, do you know whose birthday it is today?
0: I actually don't.
1: Her 80th birthday.
0: Not mine.
1: Cher!
0: She's wow.
1: I know.
0: So
1: we're going to be celebrating Cher's 80th birthday in some way.
0: I need the number of her skincare person, her doctor, somebody.
1: She looks good.
0: Alrighty, well, thank you so much for your company this afternoon. I'll be back tomorrow. You enjoy the rest of your evening.
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16: From the Q Radio newsroom at 4 o'clock, I'm Jim McLean, and these are your top stories this afternoon. Eleanor Donaldson has been ruled unfit to stand trial on charges of alleged historical sexual offences. She now faces a trial of the facts, which means she won't be criminally convicted, Jane Veitch reports.
17: A judge made the ruling earlier during a brief hearing at Newry Court. His decision is based on medical evidence on Eleanor Donaldson's serious ill health. Unlike a normal trial, a jury cannot find the person guilty. Instead, it would determine if they committed the alleged offences. He'll decide tomorrow whether it will run alongside the trial of her husband, Geoffrey Donaldson, which is scheduled to begin next week. Both the former DUP leader and his wife deny the charges.
16: A man's been remanded in custody, charged with the alleged rape of a woman in West Belfast. The 22-year-old was in court earlier, following an incident which happened yesterday on the Grosvenor Road. A judge heard the victim was dragged into a wooded area close to the Westlink and then assaulted. In other news, TransLink could soon be cutting some of its services and remove a number of discounted fares as it attempts to make around £10 million worth of savings. Reductions in Metro, Ulster Bus and NI Railways journeys are among some of the options being explored. Nationally, the government's postponed the planned 5p increase in fuel duty. It was due to come into effect from September, but the freeze has been extended until the end of the year. And the former Health Secretary, Wes Streeting, says the UK is losing the fight against nationalism as he urged Labour to change course. During his resignation speech, he warned the party could risk handing the keys of number 10 to reform. That's your headline news just after 4 o'clock. Sonia has more local stories next.
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19: Police are warning drivers not to ignore the traffic light system that's in place on the Kilray Bridge. Due to ongoing construction work, they currently may stay red for longer. Drivers are being urged to remain patient to avoid causing an accident and possible prosecution. And the Department of Education is looking for schools here to host a number of educational conferences during the next academic year. They would focus on a range of topics from curriculum design to special educational needs. Funding worth up to £5,000 is available for successful applicants. The deadline to apply is Monday the 8th of June. That's your local news. The sport is next.
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16: Southampton have called the decision to kick them out of the Championship playoff final for spying manifestly disproportionate. The club's appealing against the sanction this afternoon, which also includes a four-point deduction for next season. They've been replaced by Middlesbrough in Saturday's showpiece against Hull. And tonight, Aston Villa will aim to bring their 30-year wait for a major trophy to an end as they face German side Freiburg in the Europa League final. Villa's manager Unai Emery has won the competition for times before, three with Sevilla and once with Villarreal. That's your news and sport just after 4 o'clock. I'm Jim McLean. I'll have more at the top of the hour.
1: Thanks, Jim.
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1: Well, expect some rain for Wednesday evening. Tonight's overnight low 10. Tomorrow's going to be dry and cloudy, however. But rain will spread northeast across all parts tomorrow. Top temperature 19. Temperature creeping up and up and up just in time for the weekend. 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Here we are. Here we go. We just need that sunshine, that's all.

birthday. You may have heard me mentioning this earlier with Jordan, but you celebrate your birthday today with none other than Cher. Cher, who turns 80 years young today. And Cher could pass for 40, and I'm not even joking. Like, she could. She's had a bit of work done. Whoever's done the work is pretty good. Puncture this morning said 244 on the text here. Crown face emoji. Oh. Question is, does your car have a spare wheel? Hardly any cars have a spare wheel now. What did you do? Did you fix it yourself? I'm sure you did. Jay Sean, I had a dilemma earlier this afternoon, and I'm going to put it to you next.

So it was Michelle who got the puncher this morning, and she didn't fix it herself, actually. She got the AA, then two new tires had to be fitted, 750 quid. Crown face emoji. That's not good. My three words, fiancé's 50th birthday. We'll give your fiancé a cheer as well. And not only does Cher celebrate her birthday today, the 20th of May, also celebrating today, Lou Theroux and Busta Rhymes. Thank you for that information, Carl, my producer. Now, I was in a bit of a pickle and a bit of a dilemma earlier. I went to the gym and I was just doing cardio, and it was a sweaty one today. Just on the bike, and I did 50 minutes on the bike, full welt. I was watching another episode of a wee show that I'm watching at the minute. It's called Imperfect Women, right? And so I'm watching it, and I'm pedaling like Billy O, and the sweat is lashing. I mean, lashing off me, because it's a warm day today, right? And I get off the bike, I go into the changing room, and I have a shower, only to find that I forgot my towel. So I'm thinking, oh, what do I do here? Like, I'm obviously soaking wet just out of the shower. What do I do here? I gotta go to work, and I gotta go right now. So what do you think? Maybe you've been in this position before, you forgot your towel. What do

0: think I did. Did I A, drip dry? Just on there. Just on there waiting for the water to disappear. Did I B, ask to borrow somebody else's towel? Did I C, use my sweaty t-shirt to dry off? Or did I D, use a hairdryer? Or E, other? Suggestions, welcome. What do you think I did? 07702 687-001, they're laughing at me here. What do you think I did?
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0: Davey said, please do not tell me you asked to borrow somebody else's tile. Listen, you gotta tell you. You gotta do what you gotta do sometimes. But I'm not telling you just yet anyway. I'm gonna try to get you up to date on the traffic across Northern Ireland. At Belfast, traffic is slow if you're leaving the city centre at the minute, and that's between Junction 1 Broadway roundabout to Junction 2 Stockman's Lane. It's also slow on the West Link heading towards the M2, M3 direction. That's to be half here. Sydenham Bypass. That's the Sydenham Bypass from the M3 Leggan Bridge towards D Street. And Stockman's Lane is slow in both directions now. So there you go. That is all I've got. You're up to date. The Q Radio travel line number is 90 89 0 110. And the next song you hear, oh, you're going to want to turn this up. Journey plays next on Q Radio.
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Journey and Don't Stop Believing. It's just coming up on 4:30. We're going to open the phone lines. Your chance to go and see Bjorn again at the Ulster Hall next March. You could be there, and all you've got to do is play him a little game. Now, my dilemma earlier on, I went to the gym and I did like 40 minutes, 45 minutes on the bike. I was a bit sweaty, very sweaty actually. I went and had a shower, only to find I didn't have my towel. I forgot my towel. What did I do? Did I A, drip dry? B, ask to borrow somebody else's towel? C, use my sweaty t-shirt to dry off? Or D, use a hand dryer, a hair dryer? Or E, other? Lots of people getting in touch here. You used your mate's towel, said Kerry. I didn't, no. I didn't use somebody else's towel. I didn't use my sweaty t-shirt either, no. Brenda, still in work to 5 o'clock. No, I didn't. And I didn't drip dry. I didn't have time because it was going to be late for work, so I didn't drip dry either. Luckily enough, there was a hair dryer. And that's what it did. Dilemma over. Perfect. And believe me, it's been a long, long, long time from I've had a hair dryer in my hand.

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1: And there's a picture of this. Let's try love. It's Q Radio. Some of your messages coming in here about my gym dilemma. This one reads, Abe, confession here. I did use somebody else's towel in the changing room by accident. Very funny. And we became friends afterwards. That's nice. That is nice.
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0: role model. It's Q Radio, and it's just coming up on 20 minutes to 5 now. If you clock off at 5 o'clock today, you've got 21 minutes and 8 seconds exactly. It's time to play Things That Make You Go Hmm.
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0: Right, let's go to the phone. Hello, Q Radio. Who's there?
3: Oh, hi. I'm just ringing in to play the game.
0: Yes, what's your name?
3: Sabrina.
0: Sabrina, like the Teenage Witch?
3: No, well, I would say another word, but not the witch.
0: Oh. Bet you used to love that back in the day. Did you watch that?
3: Oh, I did watch it, Abe, yeah.
0: Oh, it was a great show.
3: Amazing.
0: Great show. What's your surname, Sabrina?
3: Jones.
0: Okay, whereabouts in Northern Ireland are you?
3: I'm actually in Strabane.
0: Are you? Okay. Are you having a nice Wednesday?
3: Yeah, it's all right. Yeah.
0: Are you working? Are you
3: off? It's grand. No, we're just, me and my boyfriend's just sitting, chilling, and we're just dying to do this show.
0: Really?
3: Yeah.
0: Okay, well, you and your boyfriend, we're going to put you to the test. What's his name?
3: Rory Gallagher.
0: Okay, Rory Gallagher and Sabrina. Right, we'd love you to play. What you got to do is name as many things as you can.
3: Okay.
0: Your letter today, you've got K.
3: K.
0: K.
3: K for kettle.
0: K for kettle. Okay, perfect. K for kettle. K's your letter. 60 seconds are on the clock. Are you ready for this, Sabrina? Are you ready?
3: I'm ready.
0: Here we go. Something you would use to make a cup of tea.
3: Kettle.
0: Make of car.
3: Kia.
0: Something you would find in a gym.
3: Kettleball.
0: Place in Northern Ireland.
3: Pass.
0: A song by Prince.
3: Oh, pass.
0: Something you would, some people eat before bed.
3: Kellogg's cereal.
0: Something associated with cooking.
3: Knife.
0: An occupation.
3: Kitchen porter.
0: Something kids play with.
3: Can I?
0: Word to describe Rory.
3: Kinky.
0: A part of the body.
3: For me.
0: Something you would buy in a supermarket. There goes your time. What did you say?
3: God,
0: for something you would buy in a supermarket.
3: Oh, okay.
0: Kite. Okay, yeah. You might be able to buy a kite in the supermarket. Yeah, okay. Word to describe Rory. TMI. TMI. That's all I'm going to say there, but we'll take your word for that. let's count them up. Now, you needed six or more to go top of the leaderboard. At the end of your 60 seconds, you've scored... You scored seven.
3: Thank you. My lucky number is...
0: Oh, happy days. Worked out for you well then. Seven is your score. You're top of the leaderboard. What about that?
3: Yeah, what?
0: Good on you. So what you got to do, Sabrina, is stay tuned the rest of this week to see if anybody's going to beat your score, all right?
3: Okay.
0: And also, you've got the, we're going to send you to see Bjorn again next year, March, Ulster Hall. Brilliant, absolutely brilliant. The one that we'll throw out today to you... Prince song. That easy. A Prince song beginning with K. What would you have said to that?
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0: Right, let's get you up to date on the traffic across Northern Ireland now in Belfast. It's still slow. Sydenham Bypass, and this is from the M3 Lagan Bridge travelling towards D Street. Stockman's Lane, both directions, is now slow. The West Link towards York Street. M2, that's approaching Nelson Street off slip. And the M1, that's leaving the city centre towards the Blacks Road. And that's all I've got for you. The traffic across Derry, Londonderry seems to be moving pretty well at the minute. And you're up to date. 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

0: How good is this song? It's Nelly, My Place. It's Q Radio and it's just gone 10 to 5. Good afternoon. We had Rory and Sabrina. They were playing Things That Make You Go, hmm. And I asked them, their letter was K, and I asked them for a Prince song. Now, they did pass on that one, but lots of people getting in touch. Easy one for today. Lots of people getting in touch. Adele, well done to you. Hello to Lynn Quinn. Lynn Quinn from Shin. And all the girls in Oasis Travel in Warm Point. He also got it correct. Happy birthday to you, Lynn. Well, actually, we'll give you a cheer. We will. Because I know that you listen in Oasis Travel in Warm Point regularly. Jenny, you also matched what I had written down. There's Jenny and Kate. We had a couple of voice notes as well. Mickey K, he sent me this.
1: Hello, Ian. Mickey K here. Happy week, Pete.
0: Same to you.
1: Prince song starting with K.
0: Yeah.
1: Kiss. Bye.
0: Easy, you, Mickey K. I'm a married man. We had Cumber Pharmacy, as all they always play along.
2: There's only one answer to that, Abe, and it has to be Kiss. That's all from all the staff in Cumber Pharmacy. Bye.
0: Yeah, thank you very much. And here's Nicola and giving us a masterclass on how to embarrass your daughter.
3: Hi, Abe. Nicola and Roshan here. A Prince song starting with the letter K.

0: Prince, Kiss.
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0: Mwah. It's Q Radio now. Earlier on, Rory and Sabrina, they were on playing things that make you go, hmm. K was their letter. I asked them for something some people eat before bedtime, and they said Kellogg's cereal. And somebody's on here that you haven't left a name, but they write OMG. I used to have cornflakes before bed every night without fail. Haven't done it in years, and now all I want is cornflakes before bed tonight. Do you know what? You should do it. I actually fancy a wee bowl myself now before bed this evening. That's in my head. Thanks for your message.
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19: From the Q Radio newsroom at 5 o'clock, I'm Jim McLean, and these are your top stories this evening. Eleanor Donaldson has been ruled unfit to stand trial on charges of alleged historical sexual offences. She now faces a trial of the facts, which means she won't be criminally convicted, Jane Veitch reports.
20: A judge made the ruling earlier during a brief hearing at Newry Court. His decision is based on medical evidence on Eleanor Donaldson's serious ill health. Unlike a normal trial, a jury cannot find the person guilty. Instead, it would determine if they committed the alleged offences. He'll decide tomorrow whether it will run alongside the trial of her husband, Geoffrey Donaldson, which is scheduled to begin next week. Both the former DUP leader and his wife deny the charges.
19: A man's been remanded in custody over an alleged rape of a woman in West Belfast. The 22-year-old's been charged in connection with the incident which happened yesterday on the Grosvenor Road. The victim was dragged into a wooded area close to the West Link, then assaulted. In other news, there could soon be cuts to a number of TransLink services and some discounted fares removed as it tries to make around £10 million worth of savings. The company's acknowledged it would be very disappointing and concerning for passengers, but said the measures were necessary. Reductions in Metro, Ulster Bus and NI Railways journeys are among the options being explored. Nationally, tax on petrol and diesel won't be going up in September as planned. The Prime Minister scrapped the increase in fuel duty because of the impact of the Iran war. And finally, the King and Queen have carried out further engagements here on the second day of their royal visit. Charles was in Newcastle visiting NCC, an award-winning community cinema that's been running in the town for over 15 years, while Camilla met several businesses in Hillsborough and even pulled a pint at a local bar. That's your headline news just after 5 o'clock. Sonia has more local stories next.
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18: Police are warning drivers not to ignore the traffic light system that's in place on the Kilray Bridge. Due to ongoing construction work, they currently may stay red for longer. Drivers are being urged to remain patient to avoid causing an accident and possible prosecution. And the Department of Education is looking for schools here to host a number of educational conferences during the next academic year. They would focus on a range of topics from curriculum design to special educational needs. Funding worth up to £5,000 is available for successful applicants. The deadline to apply is Monday the 8th of June. That's your local news. The sport is next.
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19: Southampton say they accept they should be punished for spying on rival teams' training sessions, but don't think they deserve the biggest sanction in football history. Fans have been left in limbo as they appeal a decision to kick them out of Saturday's Championship playoff final. And excitement is building in Istanbul ahead of the Europa League final, as Aston Villa aim to end their 30-year wait for a major trophy. They face German side Freiburg this evening. Villa's manager Unai Emery has won the competitions four times before. That's your news and sport just after 5 o'clock. I'm Jim McLean. I'll have more headlines with Abe in half an hour.
0: Thanks, Jim.
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0: Well, some rain expected this evening. Tonight's overnight low is going to be in and around 10 degrees. Tomorrow's going to start off dry and cloudy in the morning. Red rain will spread northeast across all parts. Still feeling warm for Thursday, and top temperature will be 19.

I love her song on that. It's so good. Jazzy, along with Calvin Harris. It's brilliant, satisfying. And before that, Iggy Azalea, Jennifer Hudson, and that was Trouble. I'm coming home. Good evening now. It's just gone 10 past 5 now. If you've just tuned in, maybe you just finished work, happy days. You're on your way home. We'll keep you company. We'll get you home. We'll get you up to date on the traffic and travel. And we got the traffic jam. It's coming up shortly. But earlier we were talking about foods. Contrary to what we shouldn't do, I'm talking about having a bite to eat right before bedtime. And lots of us either used to or maybe still do have cornflakes before. Cheeky wee bowl of cornflakes before bedtime. Teresa in Crumlin writes, cornflakes before bed, heart face emoji, warm milk and a light dusting of sugar. See, I'm all about that. I really am. My granny would... She would appreciate that too. My late granny. And what she used to do as well, she used to, any time we had a sleepover, it was tea and toast before bed. And cheese. Cheese sliced. Not cheese slices, but sliced cheese. There is a difference, a big difference. I used to love that. Right before bedtime. And I'd have half a loaf. Would you like more, son? I can hear you even saying it now. Would you like more, son? But yeah, Wendy has a bag of crisps before bed every night without fail. Without fail. Thanks for that, Wendy. Have a lovely Wednesday evening. This one reads, now not related to this, but Abe, we're listening to the show from sunny Spain. We're celebrating with a few peach snaps as we got good news today. There's Lorraine and Gavin. 22 degrees and a part of the body is burnt. I'm not going to say that on the radio, but a part of the body is burnt. Get your factor on, you do that.

love the Stormzy version of this song too. Ed Sheeran, Shape of You. 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Do you like a wee nibble before bedtime? Lots of people getting in touch here. Couldn't beat toasted on one side Vita and sliced cheese or ham with that.

0: yes, I love, I'm partial to some Vita. I haven't had Vita in years and years, actually, but yes, know what you're talking about. Warm milk and cornflakes, question mark? Not so sure. Warm milk with Weetabix, but never tried cornflakes. And says somebody, haven't left your name here. And I was talking about McGranny. McGranny used to give us toast, tea and toast before bed. Maggie Owens tells me your wee granny loved nutty crust with butter in the mornings. That's true. Who is? That's very, very true. And somebody else has sent me this voice note. Now, who's this?
1: Aye, tea and toast, definitely. But no, you can keep your warm milk. Cereal needs cold milk. 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But me and my daughter, we both love the cold milk. Freezing cold milk.
0: Freezing, well, maybe in Christmas, maybe in the winter time rather, warm milk. But yeah, cold milk, yeah.
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0: Everybody's getting in touch here. Cereal before bed feels like a criminal offence, said 0001 on the text here. Wee cup of tea, digestive biscuit with Biscoff spread on top. Oh, delicious. There's Michelle and Achnacloy. That's a bit rude, Michelle. Biscoff spread on top of a digestive. Love it. Right, time for the traffic jam, and today it's Cher's 80th birthday, and I've asked our jam generator to take that into account today. Let's see what it fires up. To celebrate Cher's 80th birthday, you can choose one of these songs. If I could turn back time, would you like to hear this? All I need is the word time if you want to vote for this as our traffic jam. Or would you like to hear the Shoop Shoop song? All I need is the word.

0: Or what about this song? Do you believe in love? Believe. If you want to hear this as our traffic jam, all I need is the word. Yep, you guessed it. Believe. So there you go. Her 80th birthday today. We're celebrating. What song would you like to hear as our traffic jam? Time for If I Could Turn Back Time. Ship, ship song. Just need the word ship or believe if you want to hear the last one. 07702-687-001. Don't need your name. Just need one of those words.
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0: Right, let's get a traffic update now. Traffic is slow, Upper Newton Arch Road, and this is out of town towards the Ulster Hospital and on through to Dundonald, Ravenhill and Ormore Road, that's towards Rosetta, Crummock Street, Victoria Street and Dunbar Link, and that's if you're heading towards around to York Street direction. Stockman's Lane, that's slow towards the Lisburn Road, Sydenham Bypass from the M3 Lycan Bridge towards D Street, West Link both directions, M2 approaching Nelson Street and the M1 and that's heading for the Blacks Road. There's no collisions, nothing untoward other than that. 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We got the Backstreet Boys for you next.
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0: There is the Backstreet Boys. It's exactly 5:30 and Jim's here with the headlines. Good evening, Jim.
1: Good evening, Abe. Well, Eleanor Donaldson has been ruled unfit to stand trial on charges of alleged historical sexual offences. She now faces a trial of the facts, which means she can't be criminally convicted. In other news, transiting passengers could soon see cuts to services here and the removal of some discounted fares as the transiting operator, as the transport operator tries to make around £10 million worth of savings. Nationally, well, there's good news this evening for drivers, Abe. Tax on petrol and diesel won't be going up in September as planned. The Prime Minister's paused the increase in fuel duty because of the impact of the Iran war. And finally, the King and Queen have carried out further engagements in the second day of their visit here. Charles was in Newcastle visiting NCC, an award-winning community cinema that's been running the town for over 15 years. But more importantly, he did not let a splattering of bird poo ruin his day out to Newcastle. It hit his jacket and he refused to let it put a dampener on proceedings. While Camilla toured several businesses in Hillsborough and even pulled a pint of the black stuff at a local bar.
0: Good on her, good on
1: her. There we go.
0: First of all, can I address your top?
1: Snoopy did some DJing, Snoopy's on the decks.
0: Secondly, I want to say, what do you eat before bed, or do you eat anything before bed?
1: Well, usually anything that's around the house that I can find or get my hands on.
0: But you don't have a go-to every evening. Like, a lot of people on here love cornflakes before bed.
1: No, I'm not that kind of person. Cereal in the evening, no.
0: No, you're not that person?
1: It's not for me.
0: What about your lovely wife? Does she like a bit of cereal or anything before bed? Toast? Tea and toast?
1: Don't think so.
0: Bed?
1: Tea and toast would be a go-to, but I haven't done that in a long time. I might put that in my mood for this evening tonight. Wee bit of toast, plenty of butter. Rock and roll lifestyle, newsman Jim. It'll usually be like a decaf coffee or something. Maybe a wee bun, whatever. Wee sweet treat. Get something like that. Wee sweet treat, just before.
0: Okay, I like it. Michelle and Achnacloy, what she has is a wee cup of tea, right? A wee cup of tea, digestive biscuit with Biscoff spread on top.
1: That's too lush for me.
0: What about tea and toast and a slice of cheese on there and jam?
1: Cheese gives you nightmares.
0: My
1: mummy, and therefore it's clearly true, but you never told that if you have cheese before bed, you'll have nightmares.
0: I never heard that before. I'm a puff. Never heard it before.
1: Never heard that phrase before. I'm a puff,
0: yeah. Okay, stay there. We need to ask us this.
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0: Is somebody here that puts tea in their cornflakes before bed?
1: No, that person...
0: Don't knock it till you try it, it says.
1: No.
0: What? Tea? Like a cup of tea?
1: No, that's wrong. That person needs to maybe seek some medical advice.
0: Yeah, I think so.
1: Suppose you're kind of cutting down on kind of... You don't need the cup then. So you're just saving on the cleaning kind of duty. But no.
0: That's wrong. Today, the 20th of May, is Cher's 80th birthday.
1: Okay.
0: Today, so we're paying homage as our traffic jam. So this is the three songs to choose from today, Jim, right? The power ballad that is. Do you remember the video for this?
1: All them sailors loving Cher prancing around the place. Yes.
0: On the... What do you call it? The big...
1: Warship.
0: The warship. There's the name for it.
1: Scantily clad. She was running around the place.
0: Or, what about a bit of Shoop Shoop? That's from the 90s. That was the movie Mermaids. Very good. And the last one. Hard, isn't it?
1: You're old enough to remember. That song was just everywhere. How long was that for number one?
0: It was 1998. Oh, the summer of 98. It was everywhere.
1: It's still everywhere.
0: What song... are you going to go for?
1: Thinking of all them Navy boys. Be tempted to go by Turn Back Time. But no, Shoop Shoop. But go, let's go.
0: You're going to say.
1: Number two. Let's go number two. Shoop-de-shoop. Because you've got Winona Ryder. You've got the wee girl, I think, from Mrs. Doubtfire in that video. They're all going shoop-de-shoop. So yeah, let's go for there.
0: The aircraft carrier. That's what
1: aircraft
0: I was thinking
1: carrier,
0: of.
1: There we go.
0: It's not Shoop Shoop.
1: No, I didn't think it would be.
0: No, it's not even Believe. We're going to go with the aircraft carrier and her. Do you remember the... I'm not
1: very
0: gonna
1: scantily
0: it.
1: Clad.
0: I'm not going to say it. This is the traffic jam. Cher's 80th birthday. We'll give her a cheer. We will.

0: Katy Perry. We're talking about having a wee snack before bed. Are you partial to a wee rummage in the cupboards before bed? And if so, what is your go-to? This one reads, before bed, if I'm hungry enough, I'd eat the cupboard doors. Says 4049 on the text. Newsman Jim is correct. Cheese before bed does give you nightmares, but I eat it anyway. And I got a voice note as well. Who's this now? Yeah, this is John.
1: Well, Ian, Newsman Jim is spot on the money. Cheese gives you nightmares before bed.
0: Never heard that.
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0: And here's one more actually for now. Tea and toast with butter and Lake's golden syrup. Before bed. Let's get a traffic update for you. Now, traffic is starting to ease across Northern Ireland. Still slow, however, if you're on the M1s between Broadway roundabout heading towards Blacks Road, West Link towards York Street, Sydenham Bypass from the M3 Leighton Bridge, that's towards D Street, Ormo and Ravenhill Roads towards Rosetta, and the Upper Newton Arch Road, and that's towards the Ulster Hospital direction. And that's all I've got for now. Another update just after 6 o'clock, and we've got 3, 2, 1 next.
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2: So it's time for 3, 2, 1, our little music quiz. And yesterday we had some technical difficulties and a lot of people weren't able to get in touch and tell me what they thought the 3, 2, 1 act was. It was Lainey Wilson. We kept her country yesterday with Lainey Wilson. So this evening's 3, 2, 1, Frida has actually given us this evening's 3, 2, 1. So, 3 songs, 2 seconds, 1 act. All you've got to do is tell me who you think it might be. And I think you're going to get it this evening. I'm pretty confident that you're going to get it. No clues. Have a listen. See what I mean? You definitely recognize it. But who do you think it might be? If you're of an age, let's say, you'll get this in a heartbeat. Like me. 07702-687-001. Put your name on. First person in with the correct answer is... It's not David from Dope. We thought it was Gloria Estefan. Oh, there it is. The first person in with the correct answer is... Anne from New York City. Anne, well done. You're on it today. Firing in on all cylinders you are, Anne. Well done. O 7702 687 001. Got some Celine Dion on the way. First, Luke Combs.

0: she is, Celine Dion. Now, incorrect answers for 3, 2, 1. And there's a few of them here. Terry in the Market thought it might have been New Kids on the Block. It's not New Kids on the Block. Tracy and Rovina in Dromore Tyrone. Is it Pink Floyd this evening? Nope, it's not Pink Floyd either. It's not Duran Duran. The most popular incorrect answer, I think, is Duran Duran. Who do you think this might be? Get in touch. We're going to get somebody on the phone shortly after your very latest news with Jim next.
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11: From the Q Radio newsroom at 6 o'clock, I'm Jim McLean and these are your top stories this evening. Eleanor Donaldson has been ruled unfit to stand trial on charges of historical sexual offences on mental health grounds. She's now set to face a trial of the facts, which means she won't be criminally convicted, Jane Veitch reports.
12: A judge made the ruling earlier during a brief hearing at Newry Court. His decision is based on medical evidence on Eleanor Donaldson's serious ill health. Unlike a normal trial, a jury cannot find the person guilty. Instead, it would determine if they committed the alleged offences. He'll decide tomorrow whether it will run alongside the trial of her husband, Geoffrey Donaldson, which is scheduled to begin next week. Both the former DUP leader and his wife deny the charges.
11: TransLink could soon cut a number of its services and remove some discounted fares as it tries to save around £10 million. The company's acknowledged it's disappointing and concerning news for passengers. Reductions in Metro, Ulster Bus and NI Railways journeys are among options being explored. Nationally, it's emerged an RAF plane was intercepted by Russian fighter jets last month over the Black Sea. We're told one came within 6 metres of the British aircraft and triggered its emergency systems. The incident happened days after the UK's Defence Secretary exposed an alleged secret submarine operation by the Kremlin in the North Atlantic. It comes as the government faced criticism for easing some sanctions on Russian oil. Diesel and jet fuel made from it will now be available to buy in the UK as long as the oil is refined elsewhere. The move aims to alleviate fears of summer shortages caused by the war in Iran. That's your headline news just after 6 o'clock. Sonia has more local stories next.
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13: Police are warning drivers not to ignore the traffic light system that's in place on the Kilray Bridge. Due to ongoing construction work, they currently may stay red for longer. Drivers are being urged to remain patient to avoid causing an accident and possible prosecution. And the Department of Education is looking for schools here to host a number of educational conferences during the next academic year. They would focus on a range of topics from curriculum design to special educational needs. Funding worth up to £5,000 is available for successful applicants. The deadline to apply is Monday, the 8th of June. That's your local news. The sport is next.
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11: Southampton are awaiting the outcome of their appeal against the decision to kick them out of this weekend's Championship playoff final for spying. The club say the punishment, which includes a 4-point deduction for next season, bears no proportion to the offence. As it stands, they've been replaced by Middlesbrough in Saturday's game against Hull. And excitement is building in Istanbul ahead of the Europa League final, as Aston Villa aim to end their 30-year wait for a major trophy. They face German side Freiburg this evening. Villa are the favourites. Their manager Unai Emery has won the competition 4 times before. That's your news and sport just after 6 o'clock. I'm Jim McLean. There'll be a national update at the top of the hour.
0: Thanks, Jim.
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0: Some rain expected overnight. 10 will be the low. Tomorrow's going to start off dry. However, cloudy, but the rain will spread northeast across all parts. And top temperature tomorrow will be 19.

0: Beyonce and Shakira, there's Beautiful Liar, just coming up on 6:15 now. Good evening.
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0: Right, so our 3, 2, 1 this evening, if you've just tuned in, it sounds like this. All of those songs from the same act, and all pretty distinctive, I think, anyway, but not everybody's getting it correct. A lot of people are. Most people are. Duran Duran is the most popular incorrect answer. Madness said Chris with a K. It's not Madness. It's not the Pet Shop Boys either. There's Kieran, who's in Lagmore this evening. It's not, no. New Order said David and Doak. And Blondie said Samantha. So there's just some of the incorrect answers. Chris, who's still in work, said the Pet Shop Boys. Do you want another listen? Of course you do. So that's it. That is it. You're not going to hear it again. Can you tell me who it is? Pop your name on there too. 07702 687 001.

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2: It is time to reveal our 3, 2, 1 act. And we're going to go to the phones where we should have Jane.
3: Hello.
2: Good evening.
3: Hello, Abe. How are you?
2: I'm good, thank you very much, Jane. What about you? You're right.
3: Yeah, I'm keeping well, thank you.
2: You're not.
3: How can I help you, Abe?
2: How can you help me? Well, you can tell me I'm going to bring you on to reveal the 3, 2, 1. Right, so that's how you can help me. What are you up to?
3: I have just had my dinner, and I'm going to go out and do a wee bit of work just this evening.
2: A bit of work, as in... Yeah.
3: I've got some ceramics to glaze, yeah.
2: Oh, okay. Very good. You've just had your dinner. We were talking earlier about having a wee snack, a wee cheeky snack before bed. Would you be

0: partial to this or not?
1: I am totally not. I fast every day from like after I've had my dinner until about 12 o'clock the next day.
0: How do you do that? Every day?
1: Yes, every day.
0: Right, okay. So,
1: if you're not snacking, not in the evenings, not for me.
0: Okay. And then eventually, whenever you do have a bite to eat, I'm guessing it's pretty healthy.
1: Yeah, try to be. But cheese does actually give you nightmares. I do know that.
0: I've never heard that before.
1: I can't believe you haven't heard that.
0: My life, never. No. okay then, all right, okay. Right, well, three songs, 2 seconds, one act. Now, I've got to ask you this because your husband has also texted me this evening, right? He's also texted me with the correct answer, and I'm wondering who got in first.
1: We both knew what it was.
0: It's a team effort, then. You both got it correct. Okay.
1: Yeah.
0: Okay, well, it's 3 songs, 2 seconds, 1 act. Who's this?
1: It's Depeche Mode.
0: It is Depeche Mode. Well done, Jen. You heard 3 songs in there.

0: last one was Enjoy the Silence.
1: Words are very unnecessary. They can only do harm.
0: So there you go. Now, Jane, you get to choose one of those songs for us to play in full. Which song do you want me to play?
2: Sorry, you cut out there. Sorry. Just Can't Get Enough. Sure, why not?
0: Just Can't Get Enough? Okay, that's the one that we'll play for you.
2: Yep,
0: no problem.
2: Thank you.
0: All right, good, good, good. Now, before you go, nip off to do your glazing. You get to choose tomorrow's 3-2-1 act. So, who do you want to go with?
2: Well, we go with...
0: That's okay, no problem.
2: Okay.
0: That's who we'll do tomorrow. Lovely. Right, well, listen,
2: thank
0: have a lovely
2: much.
0: Wednesday evening, whatever you get up to. And
2: thank
0: I'm going
2: you
0: to play
2: much.
0: Your song, all right?
2: Okay, cheers.
0: All right,
2: good
0: see ya.
2: To you.
0: Thanks, Jane.
2: Thanks,
0: bye.
2: Bye.
0: Bye-bye.
2: Bye.
0: This is a tune.

0: Jane for coming on this evening and revealing our 3-2-1 act. Now, she wasn't the only one to get it correct. No, we had Anne in New York. We had Aisling in Derry, Londonderry, Dara as well. There's Harps in Derry also. There's Kyle and Gemma, Christine, Tracy's in Bangor, David en route to Kirkcaldy. James is in Uri. Ian got it correct. There's Pauline in Hillhead, Big K, Kira in West Belfast, Marty in Donoughmore, CJ's in Glengormley. Turla got it correct. Sharon is in Donegal. Michaela in Derry, Londonderry as well. Dee got it correct. Una got it correct. And Jude in Green Island, Stevie Finn, Tracy in Lisburn, Kieran in Legmore also got it correct. Oh, I'm sorry. Kieran in Legmore thought it was the Pet Shop Boys. Still got a name check.
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0: And Adele McSorley too, you got it also correct. Well done. My 13-year-old son reckons it's Depeche Mode. That's impressive. 13, that's impressive. Traffic update now. Traffic is moving much better right across Northern Ireland, actually. And just to let you know, West Link towards York Street, that's literally all the traffic according to Traffic Watch NI this evening. And that's all I've got. You are up to date. Stick around because we've got Guns N' Roses, Sweet Child of Mine. We're going to do that next.
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0: J-Lo. She's still on top. She's doing her thing. And she's got a new Netflix drama as well. It's a rom-com, and Jennifer Lopez and Brett Goldstein. Now, Brett, did you ever watch, what did you call it? I just had a complete mind blank. Ted Lasso, that's what it was. Did you ever watch Ted Lasso? Well, Brett Goldstein is in Ted Lasso. He's the one that swears a lot in Ted Lasso. But yeah, it's, and I've seen a couple of trailers for it. It actually looks very, very, very good.
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0: Right, and the traffic is moving well. Nothing to tell you about. You are up to date. The Q Radio travel line number is 90 89 0 110. We've got to be chatting to Kushla, seeing what she's been getting up to, and we've got Eric Prids calling me next.
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0: Faith, that's Bebe Rexha, that's New Religion. Good evening, Kushla is here. Very good evening to you,
1: Kushla. Good evening, how are you?
0: Good, thanks, good. You've been out and about, you've been all over the place from where I spoke to you at last. What have you been up to today?
1: today, nothing, went in a big walk today, enjoyed some of the sunshine, went along the beach.
0: Lovely.
1: That's about it, tidied the house a little bit, not very much.
0: Whereabouts did you go for on the beach? The beach you go to?
1: The beach near my house. Very close.
0: I
1: to
0: love
1: my house.
0: Where you live because you're just like out of your front door. How many minutes walk to the beach?
1: See, well, I'm down Bangor direction, but I am the beach closest to me. Honestly, you can get to in about a minute. Like, it's so nice. It's so handy.
0: And here, the weather this weekend coming is supposed to be really, really nice.
1: I know. I heard you say 19 degrees is tomorrow's
0: high. Gives it rain tomorrow, but it will continue to rise and rise. 24 across the weekend and sunshine.
1: I know. And my sister and a partner might be giving me their old barbecue.
0: Happy days.
1: Which is exciting. So
0: make good use of that.
1: Might have a little barbecue this weekend. Maybe I'm thinking enjoying the weather.
0: My family don't let me barbecue anymore.
1: Why not?
0: Because it burn everything, apparently.
1: Oh.
0: I don't think I do. I like a wee char. I do.
1: Yeah, you got to have that barbecue char, don't you?
0: Yeah.
1: How was your day?
0: It was good. But I'm just tired. Do you know what I'm going to do now, Kushla?
1: What?
0: I'm going to go home and do nothing.
1: I thought you were going to say you're going to the opera house.
0: No. I see what you did there. Kushla's got the top 7 at 7 next, and I'll chat to you tomorrow from 4.
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12: From the Sky News Centre at 7.
11: The Ministry of Defence says an RAF spy plane was repeatedly and dangerously intercepted by two Russian fighter jets last month. We're told two aircraft approached it during a routine flight in international airspace over the Black Sea. Sir Keir Starmer's confirmed a planned increase in fuel duty has been scrapped, at least until the end of the year. The tax was initially meant to be going up in September. The change is due to the impact the Iran war is having on prices at the pumps. Chancellor Rachel Reeves was heckled while speaking about it at a petrol station in Leeds earlier.
12: I love our country. I love our country. I love our country. And one of the things about our country is good manners, not very British.
11: Police are still trying to establish how three sisters died off the coast of Brighton Beach last week. Their father has described them as his joy and his strength. Meanwhile, the jury in the retrial of two brothers accused of assaulting police at Manchester Airport have been discharged after failing to reach a verdict. Mohammed Fahir Amaz and Mohammed Ahmad deny attacking an officer in July 2024. To sport now, where Southampton's appeal against their expulsion from the Championship playoff final for spying is underway. The club says the decision to kick them out is manifestly disproportionate. And the wait is almost over for Aston Villa fans as they get ready to watch their team in the Europa League final against Freiburg tonight in Istanbul. Victory would bring the club its first major trophy in 30 years.
13: To see a club win any trophy is great. European trophy is even better. And I guess to be at both is something my kids can talk about.
14: We are massive. And I think we're going to bring it home tonight.
15: These sort of occasions come around for us once in a lifetime. I wasn't born the last time we made a European Cup final.
11: And Harry Styles' team is reviewing his stage setup after fans complained about restricted views. The Together Together tour comes to London next month. That's the latest. I'm Imani Rana.
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18: Mainly dry this evening. Some patchy showers expected overnight with the low dropping down to 10 degrees.
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0: It's Q Radio. Big thanks to Abe, of course, back again with you tomorrow on Q Radio Drive from 4 o'clock. Kishla Rice with you for Wednesday evening. And of course, we are kicking off the show as we do every weeknight evening. Counting down your top 7 at 7, the chart rundown of the 7 biggest and most streamed songs of today. Justin Bieber, Beauty and a Beat, and No Mover kicking us off tonight at 7. Then Somber, Homewrecker staying in at number 6. He will be in at number 1 tonight, the biggest song of the day. We'll find out around about 7:30, but for now, let's hop straight back into the chart.
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Sam Fender, Olivia Dean. Moving down to number three tonight in the chart rundown of our top 7 at 7. The biggest songs of today. We'll find out tonight's top two, but first, let's do this. Q Radio. Okay, play something. Q Radio's future hit. All right, quick pause, as always, from the chart rundown for some brand new music. Tonight, it comes from the band Simon Cowell has made. If you haven't yet seen Making the Bands on Netflix, definitely worth a watch. December 10th, back with another gorgeous track. This is called Infinity.

0: Wednesday's future hit, brand new music from December 10th. It's called Infinity. All right, time to hop straight back into the chart rundown. We are counting down your top 7 at 7, the biggest and most streamed songs of today. We are now officially back into that all-important top 2. Who will hold that number 1 spot for the third time this week?
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0: Olivia Rodrigo. Drop Dead, Spending Wednesday in at number two on our chart rundown. Before we get on tonight's number one, let's recap Wednesday's top seven at seven.
1: Three, two, one.
2: 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Q Radio's top seven at seven.
1: Seven.
0: Justin Bieber kicking off the chart with Beauty and a Beat in at seven.
1: Six.
0: No movement for Somber, it's Homewrecker staying in at number six.
1: Five.
0: Down one spot, Sabrina Madonna, it's Bring Your Love in at five.
1: Four.
0: Tame Impala, Jenny and Dracula moving up one spot to four.
1: Three.
0: Sam Fender, Olivia Dean back in the top three with Rain Me In.
1: Two.
0: Olivia Rodrigo, Drop Dead and No Mover staying in at two.
1: Number one.
0: And the biggest and most streamed song of today back up into that number one spot tonight. The biggest song of today, Alex Warren. This is Fever Dream at number one. You know.

0: Up for Wednesday, Alex Warren, that is Fever Dream, the biggest and most streamed song of today. How long can he hold on to that number one spot? Check back in again with me tomorrow evening from 7 o'clock to find out.
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David Guetta, Sia. That is Flames, Dom Grennan, Somewhere Only We Go. Just before that, it is Q Radio. You're with Kushla through until 10 o'clock tonight for your Wednesday evening, the 20th of May. I hope you had a great Wednesday. Hopefully it treated you well. 17:43, we are about 20 minutes away from 8 o'clock. Some great music lined up. And of course, after 8, we're going to get another spin of this week's One to Watch. Every single week, if you didn't know, I spotlight some incredible talent, someone I think you need to be watching out for and you need to go and follow. And all of this week, an incredible, incredible artist from Galway. If you're a fan of Dermot Kennedy, Ed Sheeran, Kingfisher, that kind of sound, you're going to absolutely love this guy's brand new single. We'll get it on the way shortly after 8 o'clock. Bringing us till then, Moncrief on the way. But right now, this is Chapel Roan and Hot to Go.

Moncrief. That is Hard Feelings. It's Q Radio. And it's 7:45, not 6:15. Apparently I said 17:43. I obviously meant to say 7:43. Hopefully that didn't confuse you too much. 7:50 now. Thanks for all the texts coming in. If you would like to get in touch with the show, you can do on our WhatsApp. That number is 07702-687-001. Alok and Khalid on the way before 8 o'clock tonight. Right now though, Jonas Brothers.

0: Khaled, that is Dive Into Me, bringing us up to 8 o'clock tonight, your national news headlines. On the way, stick around after 8, we're going to get another spin of our spotlight track from this week's One to Watch.
1: I remember holding her for the first time. Now, I'm about to walk her down the aisle.
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Ariana Grande. That is Breathe In. And she is well and truly back on our screens. Not only is Glinda in Wicked, but she's going to be in the brand new Meet the Fockers film, which actually drops on my birthday. It drops on the 25th of November, which is super exciting. And she looks absolutely hilarious in it. So I can't wait to see that. All right, coming up on 10 past 8, it is Wednesday evening. You're with Kushla through until 10 o'clock tonight. I hope you're good. Hopefully you had a wonderful Wednesday, however you spent it. We're going to get our spotlight track for this week on the way after Teddy Swims.

0: Malakai, that is Promise. Quarter past eight, I need to give a big shout out to Shami and Hockey listening by the pool in Turkey. I am so incredibly jealous. Enjoy your holiday. I hope you have the best time.
1: Q's one to watch.
0: All right, let's hop into this. Every single week on the show, I spotlight an incredible artist, someone I think is one to watch out for, and you need to go and immediately check out and add to your playlists. All of this week, we have an incredible artist hailing from Galway. He's called John Luke. If you're a fan of Dermot Kennedy, Kingfisher, that kind of sound, you're going to absolutely love this guy. Brand new music, a part of his new EP. On the way, John Luke, this is called Nervous.

0: One to Watch.
1: This week's One to Watch, an incredible artist hailing from Galway. He's called John Luke. That is his brand new single, Nervous, a part of his new EP called The Comical Romance Volume 2 EP series that is on the way very, very soon. As I said, if you're a fan of Dermot Kennedy, I feel like you're really, really going to like his stuff. And of course, we are spotlighting that track for you, playing it every single evening this week. So check back in again, same time tomorrow. You can hear it again. Stay with me. Music coming up from Zara Larsson and Joel Corey next. Stick you.

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1: 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I really would. See if I step in one more Lego brick or...
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0: Zara Larsson. That is Midnight Sun, Mel Smith. Wait for you just before that. 8:30 on your Wednesday evening. It's Kushla with you 3 until 10 o'clock tonight. Big shout out to Pauline, listening to Q Radio, trying to keep herself going, packing for her daughter Emma, who flies out to Malta for 9 days tomorrow. Thank you so much for tuning in, for listening to Q. Hopefully your daughter has the best holiday and hopefully you have a fun night packing. I always think packing is the most exciting part before your holiday, and then whenever you get home, the unpacking is definitely the least favourite of mine. I actually was away in London, this is so embarrassing, last week, and still haven't unpacked my bag fully. My heels, my bag, still in the big bag. So I've actually got to do that when I get home, but hopefully this gets you through your packing. Kids Crow on the way, Perry and Bruno Mars all coming up.
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Bruno Mars. That is I Just Might. It's Q Radio. And if you are into your festivals, you probably would have seen the lineup for Transit Festival in Glasgow. An incredible lineup. I mean, you've got Amy McDonald, Lewis Capaldi, and Perry as well. She's going to be performing on the final day. This is, I'm pretty sure, her solo festival debut on a main stage, and it's going to be on Sunday, June 21st, 2026. So this is super exciting. We're going to get to hear some of her solo stuff, including this, one of my faves, Perry, playing on Q. This is You Go Your Way.

0: is You Go Your Way. It's Q Radio. And I've just had a little Google. It is indeed her first solo festival debut at Transit. In Glasgow on the 21st of June. If you're heading along to this, if you're into your festivals, this is going to be such a great gig, a great lineup as well. Luce Capaldi in there. So if you're going along to that, enjoy. And of course, it's festival season coming up here in Belfast. We have Belfast Vital, Belsonic, and one of the incredible headliners for Belsonic coming to Belfast on the way to after this.
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GOAT. Of course, he did the soundtrack. But he also made his voice acting debut. 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All right, I've got Flo on the way, but right now, this is Picture This, and Let's Try Love on Q Radio Evenings.

0: Flow, that is Leak It, the track, bringing us up to 9 o'clock tonight. Your national news headlines are on the way. Stick around after that. Every single week, we spotlight a brand new album. All of this week, delving into Noah Kahan's latest album. And I have brand new music from that after nine.
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15: From the Sky News Centre at 9. Defence Secretary John Healey has accused Russian pilots of unacceptable behaviour after they intercepted the RAF over the Black Sea. The Ministry of Defence says one Russian jet flew as close as 6 metres to an RAF rivet joint aircraft, disabling its autopilot. He told the Commons the UK has made formal objections against the actions.
16: I've revealed details of the dangerous interference with the RAF rivet joint surveillance aircraft by two Russian jets over the Black Sea, and we have demarched the Russians over this totally unacceptable act.
15: Tax on petrol and diesel won't be going up in September as planned. The Prime Minister scrapped a planned increase in fuel duty because of the impact of the Iran war. Meanwhile, a murder investigation has been launched after the death of a man who was reportedly assaulted on London's Battersea Bridge on Monday. 64-year-old Sergei Krajev's been described by his family as thoughtful and conscientious. Two men have been jailed for killing a mum of two outside a church in northwest London. Michelle Sadio was shot dead in December 2020. John Swinney's named his cabinet, having been sworn in as Scotland's first minister for a second time. Jenny Gilruth's become the first LGBT person to hold the role of deputy. To sport, where Aston Villa are on their way to their first major trophy in 30 years.

0: That's the sound of fans celebrating in Birmingham as Villa went 2-0 up against Freiburg in the Europa League final in Istanbul. Yuri Tielemann and Emi Buendia have scored the goals for Unai Emery's side. And from today, older Kindles will become harder to use. Amazon says that it's withdrawing support for pre-2012 models. That's the latest. I'm Imani Rana.
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3: The odd shower overnight with lows of 10 degrees. Looking ahead to Thursday, it's going to be dry and cloudy. Some showers in the afternoon, but other than that, it's going to be quite warm with the high tomorrow reaching 19.

Madonna, that is. I feel so free. What a comeback for her this year, of course. Heading out on stage with Sabrina Carpenter at Coachella and has announced her 15th album, Confessions 2. Bit of a sequel to the 2005 album, Confessions, on a dance floor, and it will be ours on the 3rd of July. 16 brand new Madonna tracks. Sounds pretty good to me. Ella Langley, this is Cheese in Texas on Q.

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0: Sunny Federa, Jazzy, that is All This Time. 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
0: All right, so every week on the show, we spotlight an album, pick out and play four tracks, a brand new one every single weeknight. And 2 weeks ago, we had Noah Kahan, The Great Divide, and now he has dropped a deluxe version, The Great Divide, The Last of the Bugs, with an additional four tracks, bringing the total to 21 songs. And I'm not complaining, big Noah Kahan fan, and it is time now to get on Wednesday's tracks. Without further ado, let's get this on brand new Noah Kahan. It's called A Few of Your Own.
2: I was high when I met.

Noah Kahan, that is A Few of Your Own. Wednesday's album spotlight track. 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And right now, Sam Fender and The Treadmill on cue.

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0: absolutely class tune from Demi Lovato. It's called Low Rise Jeans. Q Radio 20 to 10. You're with Kushla 3 until 10 o'clock. And before I leave you, I need to remind you there is another chance to win tickets to go and see Born Again. This is the original Australian ABBA homage as of 1988. They are doing a UK and Ireland tour. Pit stop in at the Ulster Hall in Belfast on Sunday, the 20th of March, 2027. Tickets are on sale now, ulsterhall.co.uk or ticketmaster.ie, or why not chance your arm and try and win those tickets for free on Q Radio Drive. All of this week, our very own Eve Sese has been giving away a pair of tickets every single day and another pair up for grabs tomorrow. So make sure you're listening in from 4 o'clock to find out how you can be in with the chance of winning. Best of luck. Stay with me, Neo coming up, and one from Daydreamers next.
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Neo, that is Up I Gone at Q Radio. Coming up on 10 to 10. And of course, Georgia Taggart will be here at 10, keeping you company 3 until midnight and kicking off that first hour of the show with your 10 to 10. If you don't know what they say is, 1 hour of great music from the 2010s. She rolls back the clock. And it's always a great little sing-along if you're in the car or maybe you're listening at home. Stick around for that here from 10. Right now, Callum Beattie, this is Sunflower on Q Radio Evenings.

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1: 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Time to squeeze in the final track from me this evening ahead of Georgia. We will be here at 10, keeping you company through until midnight. This is a former future hit of mine, brand new music from Gracie Abrams, bringing us to 10. 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
1: Coming up,
0: I'll be back with you again tomorrow evening from 7 o'clock, counting down Thursday's chart. Stick around, Georgia Tiger on the way next from 10 through until midnight. And of course, kicking off that first hour of the show with 1 hour of great throwbacks from the 2010s.
2: Hailed as the most popular and successful show of its type, Bjorn Again, the original Australian ABBA homage, is bringing the glitter to Belfast's iconic Ulster Hall next year. And here's something else to make you go. 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
6: From the Sky News Centre at 10. Breaking news, Aston Villa have won their first major trophy in 30 years after beating Freiburg 3-0 in the final of the Europa League in Istanbul.

Taylor Swift. That was I Knew You Were Trouble. And before that, we had Take That with These Days, kicking off this first hour of the show. It is Q Radio, and it is Georgia here with you now. And we have just hit after 10, which means it is time for 10s at 10. And I hope you're ready to look into the biggest and best tunes from that era. I've got so many good ones on the way. The Feeder is coming up, also Adele, and some Justin Timberlake. But first up, let's do this one from an artist who has the most incredible vocals. It is Kelly Clarkson and Breakaway.

track to absolutely jam out to on a Wednesday night. That is Fear and Just a Day. Okay, on the way as we continue our 10s at 10, Justin Timberlake is coming up, also Eminem and Rihanna. But first, next up, an artist with the most incredible vocals, if not the best in the game, in my opinion. And she is currently off from Mega Music, not performing, and she does this from time to time. Miss her a lot, and I definitely feel her void in the music industry. Here she is, Adele, and Someone Like You on Q Radio.

0: Justin Timberlake, that is Cry Me a River on Q Radio. One of my personal favourite tracks from him. Justin Timberlake, I was about to say Justin Bieber, but Justin Timberlake really was that guy back in the day. Okay, on the way as we continue our 10s at 10, we have got a collaboration from Eminem and Rihanna, so don't go anywhere.
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Slitchin from Flowrider. That is Good Feeling on Q Radio. And it really is just one of those tracks that when you play it and listen to it, it just gives you that good feeling. Okay, on the way as we continue our 10s at 10, I have got Samantha Mumba to play for you, also Clean Banded. But first, let's do this one from Train. It is Hey Soul Sister on

0: Clean Banded, that is Rock By on Q Radio. Okay, that one is taking us up to almost 10 to 11. The night is flying in, and it's Georgia here with you, looking after things right up until midnight. We're continuing our 10s at 10 next with some Snow Patrol, so don't go anywhere.
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0: The Script. That is Hall of Fame on Q Radio. I love that song. Okay, Georgia here with you, looking after things right up until midnight. And it is your 10s at 10. I've got your national news headlines on the way at 11. But make sure to stick around after 11. We have got a song from The Devil Wears Prada 2 movie to play for you. A soundtrack from that, from Doechii and Lady Gaga. They will be bringing us into the next hour of the show.
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that, we had Lady Gaga and Doechii with Runway kicking off this next hour of the show. It's coming up now to 10 past 11 on your Wednesday night. You are with Georgia right through to 12 o'clock this evening, and we are just over halfway through the show already. A big hello if you have just tuned in. I've got all your big hits and throwbacks to play for you over this next hour, so you're going to want to stick around. Okay, on the way, music from Boys Life. We also have Hozier and some Sophie Ellis-Bextor. But first, let's do this one. It is from Noah Kahan, and it is American Cars on Q Radio.

Boys Life. That is Lovebirds on Q Radio. Okay, happy hump day. It is officially Wednesday, 20th of May, and we are approaching the end of May, which means June is just around the corner, which means festival season is just about to begin, and I cannot wait. I have so many lined up, and if you're listening and you're going to some festivals this year, this summer, I hope you have the best time, because I just think summer and festivals is one of the best things to do in life. I do love a good concert or festival. Okay, on the way we have got music from Sophie Ellis-Bextor to play for you, also Codaline. But first, let's do this one from Hozier. It is Nobody Soldier

0: That is Sophie Ellis Bextor and Spiller with Groove Jets. If This Ain't Love on Q Radio. I love that one. One of those ones that just gets you going, no matter how you're feeling. Okay, on the way, we have got Codeline to play for you. Also, a collaboration from David Guetta and Sia. So don't go anywhere.
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Vegetta and Sia, that is Beautiful People on Q Radio. I love this collaboration because David Guetta, he is one of the best DJs, and Sia, she knows how to make and sing a song. Okay, on the way, the 1975 is coming up, also Royal Otis. But first, let's do this one. It is Olivia Rodrigo. Here's Drop Dead on Q Radio.

such a feel-good track on a Wednesday night. That is the 1975, and if you're too shy, let me know. Okay, it is coming up now to 20 to midnight. A big happy Wednesday. We are so close to the weekend, just 2 days off, and I hope you have some lovely plans planned, whatever you're going to get up to, and I hope you've had a lovely Wednesday. Okay, Shay Adode on the way with Back in a Heartbeat, but first let's do this one. It is from Royal Otis. It's Who's Your Boyfriend on Q Radio.

Shadowed, a gorgeous track from him that is back in a heartbeat on Q Radio. Okay, it is almost quarter to midnight, almost time for me to go, but thank you so much for tuning in with me. And if you have tuned in from the house, the car, the gym, wherever this evening, thank you for letting me soundtrack your Wednesday night. And thank you for spending your night with me. Don't go anywhere though, time to squeeze in a few more tracks before I do go. We have got a track on the way from Somber, also Sabrina Carpenter. Don't go anywhere.

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Sabrina Carpenter and Beckham wrapping up tonight's show on your Wednesday. Thank you so much for letting me soundtrack your Wednesday night. And if you did enjoy tonight's show, make sure you come and join me, Georgia Taggart, for a brand new hour of 10 to 10 tomorrow night. And don't forget to tune in with Connor, Andrew and Amy tomorrow morning from 6. Until then, though, we have got Q right through the night. I'm going to leave you with one last track from an artist I absolutely adore. I love her music. I love her vocals, her vibe. She is just amazing. It is SZA and BMF.

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1: Mr. and Little Miss are back in Happy Meal and they're off on a road trip. 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Some fun, some food, it's all inside this Happy Meal. Until the 8th of June from 11 a.m. Includes one pre-selected book or toy while stocks last, subject to availability.
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ain't so sure about this place. It's hard to play a gig in this town and keep a straight face. It seems like everybody's got a plan.